There was a great video of the guys from Motley Crue talking about the rise of grunge music. It's 99.1 PLR. Tommy Lee was like a big fan of it, and Nikki Sixx was talking about, like, oh, you know, the punk rock origins. And then it cuts to Vince Neil, who's just like, nah, man, it was all sad. Music shouldn't be sad, all right? It should be about, like, partying and chicks.

0: The Bears in Connecticut have gotten so out of control that now the Department of Energy and Environmental Protection are advising residents to get what they call unwelcome mats. And if you've never heard of one of these, you're gonna probably laugh. I don't know. It might be mean, but it's 99.1 PLR. An unwelcome mat is, it's basically like a welcome mat you can put down that electroshocks anybody or anything that stands on it. So the idea is you put together this thing, or Deep can provide you one. I think you can buy it or something, and you put it in front of your trash cans, right? Or in front of a window where a bear might try to get in or something like that. And if the bear steps on it, it shocks them and then they run away. And that's better than shooting them, 100%. I'm not out here saying that we should be like shooting bears willy-nilly, but like, first of all, I would definitely forget that I put it somewhere and step on it and electrocute myself often. And second, how have bears turned into this big of a problem?
1: Friday, October 23rd, get spooky, get weird, wear next to nothing.
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The New England Halloween Fest is coming to Mohegan Sun's Earth Expo and Convention Center October 17th and 18th. I got the tickets. If you want them, talk nerdy to me. It's 99.1 PLR. This is John. We're playing Talk Nerdy to Me. I'm going to ask a very nerdy music trivia question. If you know the answer, text it to 203-882-9757. The question is this. In addition to being one of the greatest guitar players of all time, Brian May also has a PhD. What is his PhD in? If you know the answer, text it now. I'm going to give it away coming up in a couple of songs.

0: Someone might have just won Halloween Fest tickets. It's 99.1 PLR. This is John. We're playing Talk Nerdy to Me. A couple of songs ago, I asked a very nerdy music trivia question. It was your job to text the correct answer. Question was this. In addition to being one of the greatest guitar players of all time, Brian May also has a PhD. What is his PhD in? Astrophysics. And honestly, given the fact that he sort of looks like Sir Isaac Newton anyway, it's not that surprising.
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Yeah, dude, I used to make fun of that song a lot, okay? When I was in high school, a lot. I would say, I'd sing it in the voice and do the whole thing. And then, you know, about 7 years ago, then I had myself a little boy, and now that song makes me cry a little bit. It's John Kamal, 99.1 PLR.

0: I think back to like the 90s and the early 2000s and the Herculean efforts we used to go to get some weed. And it's just crazy to think about that time versus right now. It's John Kamal, 99.1 PLR, 90s at 9. Because over the weekend, I stopped by the corner store and just picked up, I don't know, like some weed, like the weed sodas, the weed seltzers, but the 3 milligram kind. Cause I can't, if I have too much now, I get so very anxious and it's just too much for me, for my delicate system. Man, when I was 13 years old, I would skateboard 2 hours out of my way to a stranger's house, like a total stranger who was way older than me, to buy $10 worth of weed. And I didn't know what it was going to do to me.
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Sometimes it could be the tiniest detail about a song that just hooks you. Like this version of Even Flow, there's a little part right at the very beginning where Eddie Vedder just goes, wah! Right? That part right there. I don't know what it is, but I will restart this song 4 or 5 times just to hear that part. It just gets me hyped up. It's 99.1 PLR.

0: 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This is like a, this is a real thing that happened. What you get, in short, is a very bad idea. But if you want the details, Chaz and AJ are going to be explaining those at 7:20 tomorrow morning on 99.1 PLR.
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0: Yes?
1: Jeff Belanger's on, author of The World's Most Haunted Places.
0: Oh, I've been to my house.
2: Cool. Good morning. Great to be with you guys.
1: Well, thank you.
0: Good morning.
1: You want to see something really scary?
0: Yes.
2: I do. Open the phone. I can't see through it.
1: Open TikTok. Have you seen this weirdo thing on TikTok over the weekend?
2: Nope. I'm an adult.
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8: Sunny today with a high in the low 60s. Checking out the roads on Route 8 southbound. It's heavy heading into 95. 95 has southbound delays from exit 27 down through exit 18. Metro North is running on or close. 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
10: Let's do it. Dumbass. All right, we got a 14-year-old girl issued a summons for bringing edible narcotics to school.
11: Did you bring it for everybody?
10: A 14-year-old girl in Hartford has been given a juvenile summons for sharing edible narcotic gummy worms with seven other students.
11: Oh, share your friends, yeah.
10: Officers were dispatched to a magnet school of performing arts for a juvenile narcotics complaint. After meeting with school security, they were informed that a 14-year-old girl had brought the drug-laced gummy worms to school. Police said the teen shared the gummy worms with seven other students who then started feeling sick after eating them.
11: Really? From a gummy worm? Really?
10: Well, it's not just a gummy worm. It's an edible.
11: But you know, how much could it possibly have? You know, it's like a Flintstone vitamin, you know, plus. That's all it really is. It's just a little more, you know.
10: Well, they're 14.
11: Right. Well, you know, 14. Yeah,
10: they probably don't have this every day.
11: Well, yeah, but yeah. I mean, it's not like they're 2 years old. I mean, 14, you can fight that off, you know?
12: Now, I wonder if we all have a natural cannabinoid system in our bodies. Right. And I wonder if that's even like developed at 14. Probably not for them to like handle it.
10: The teen that brought the gummy worms to school was issued a summons for risk of injury to a minor.
11: A summons, really. A day job now to pay for it.
10: One student was taken to a medical center as a precaution.
11: Oh, really? Oh, come on. A medical center? Just have them go home, take a nap. A couple hours from now, they're going to feel fine.
10: Have some pizza.
11: Have some pizza, play some video games. You're probably going to do it anyway.
10: I don't even know what a gummy does. What does a gummy do?
11: I have no idea.
10: Is it the same thing?
11: Every gummy?
10: Like weed?
12: Yeah. Oh, yeah. There's dosages and the high gets you in your body and your head for sure.
11: No,
12: so you could like feel it, like some tingling.
11: Nah, it's nothing. Weed does it. I mean, weed is the stuff to smoke. You want to get high. But gummies, I've taken a gum before. Nothing ever happened. It's just they're nothing.
10: Oh, really?
11: They're nothing. Yeah.
12: Was it expired?
13: They're nothing is how everybody winds up in the news.
11: Yeah,
13: by the way,
11: nothing. I mean, nothing changed. Yeah, it was fine.
10: You know what? Everybody has a story where it's like, I tried some.
11: Yeah.
10: Nothing happened. I did another one and all hell broke loose.
11: Yeah.
2: And now I'm not allowed on airplanes anymore.
11: Right. No, I mean, no effect. There was nothing. It was like eating a piece of candy. It was like having like a jujube, you know, something like that.
12: Because one time I took one, it was a chocolate bar from California. I took it Halloween weekend on a Sunday after we were done partying. I was high the next day.
11: Really?
10: Still.
12: I was rocking in the bed. I was like, okay, I can't go
11: from
12: home.
11: A chocolate yet. Bar. Okay. Yeah. So what? Probably had weed in it, not gummy stuff. Yeah. Gummies are nothing.
10: Gummies are nothing.
11: If you want to get really stoned, you just smoke weed like a man.
10: Do you have any on you?
12: Actual gummies?
10: Yeah.
12: I mean, I got a lot of stuff in my purse. We could.
10: Wow. Break out.
12: We can. This is,
10: All right. Hold on.
11: Wait.
10: Rich on the road.
13: Good morning, everyone.
10: Hey, good morning, Rich.
13: How's everybody doing? So I'll just make this real quick. So edibles are funny with me because I could take them 10 times, 9 times nothing happens, and then the other time I'm folding the dishes.
11: Wow. like a Subway sandwich card. You never know, right? You punch it 10th time, boom, you get a free one.
10: Really?
12: Oh, I love that.
2: Who put our soup bowls in the sock drawer?
11: Folding it. Folding the dishes like that.
12: I've tried to put the chips in the fridge. I'm like, oh, whoa. They don't go here.
11: That's me on a normal day, though. I'm like this regularly, you know.
10: The milk's in the pantry, the cereal's in the fridge.
11: Exactly, right. Why is my shoe in the freezer? Exactly, yes.
12: I've gone to make pasta, put the pan on the stove, and like was like, this is taking forever. I just never put water in the pan.
11: That's okay. The burning will let you know.
12: Destroyed the pan.
11: Yeah, no. Nah, gummies are nothing.
10: Well, anybody have any gummy stories?
13: Everybody.
10: All right, thank you.
13: Yeah.
10: 877-764-2535.
11: Gummy stories.
10: What do you have in your purse?
12: I have a little treat ski over here. I have a little tin.
11: What do you got?
12: These are orange flavored.
10: Let me see what they look like.
12: It must look like Lifesavers.
10: Oh man, I could see how kids could get into that and just think it's candy.
12: It looks like candy. Open. Yeah.
2: That's the scary thing. They just look like whatever.
10: Easy to open.
12: It's like an Altoid tin. Yeah. Yeah. Here, I'll pass them over.
11: Yep. Yeah. Make sure everybody gets them.
10: Explain what it is.
12: So I didn't see the dosage on it, but they're, THC gummies and I like the more energizing strains. I'm a little crazy like that.
11: Right.
12: So, that is a sativa dominant.
11: Yeah.
12: Edible.
11: That's the kind of weed I like too, a sativa.
10: I don't want to go down.
11: I'm going to go up.
10: You can't open it. I can't open it.
12: You got to press down and
10: twist. Oh, okay. Yeah. It's childproof.
11: Right? And apparently adult proof too.
10: Nah.
11: I love when they do it to like pain medications.
10: They smell like orange.
11: Like, because probably nothing in it is why. It's just, you know, it ends up being you spend a lot of money for nothing.
10: Really?
11: Yeah.
12: Someone gave those to me and said they were $50. So,
10: really?
12: I think they're
11: $50.
10: 50.
11: Right. Just take it.
10: How many of these do you take?
12: I don't know. I mean, I think maybe a half of one.
11: You think?
12: Maybe a half one? A whole one?
10: Chaz and AJ. Hey.
11: Hello.
12: Hello.
10: Rob.
14: Hi.
10: Hey.
14: My first gummy experience, I mean, I did the whole college weed thing, took about 30 years off, went back to it after COVID.
10: Wait, what?
14: I took like 30 years off of smoking weed.
10: Oh, okay, got
11: 30 years.
10: Gotcha.
14: And I went back to it a few years ago, and I decided to try gummies, and I had a plug before it was all legalized, and she gave me a gummy that was, I think, like 10 milligrams, maybe more.
11: Okay.
14: I think it was like more like, and she's like, you know, just give it a while to kick in, and you know, I was okay. So I sat down, I had a little, you know, a little meal, a little snack, and I took a shower. I feel a little thing coming on 20 minutes later. And then after about 2 hours, I was in the freaking ionosphere, man.
11: Ionosphere? Like
10: 2 hours?
11: Right.
14: Yeah, it took a while, but it kicked hard after it did.
12: Are you a big guy? Like if you're like a bigger built or like metabolism, sometimes it takes longer.
10: Yeah. And what did you say, 10 milligrams?
14: I think it was stronger than that. I thought it was 10 milligrams, but it was actually like more than that. My math did not math.
11: Right.
10: I like back in the day when there was no science to it. It was just pull it out of the ground,
11: right.
10: Dry it out, mm-hmm. Take out the seeds and stems,
11: right.
10: Smoke it.
11: And see what happens. Yeah.
10: Oh, this is a good one.
12: Yeah. The edibles were just brownies. It was like, okay, everyone just made brownies.
10: Yeah. Anything that somebody makes, I don't trust.
11: I question. Just, yeah, exactly.
10: Everyone has a different recipe.
11: Right.
10: You don't know what you're doing.
2: Right.
10: You
2: it's hard to pin down the strength.
10: Mm. Mm. All right. Thank you, Rob. Appreciate it.
11: I think what ionosphere, that was good.
10: How many, what's the milligrams there?
12: So this is saying a serving has 4.61 milligrams.
11: How much is the
10: 4 point?
12: Mm-hmm.
10: 6.1?
12: Yeah.
10: That sounds like nothing.
11: Right.
12: Yeah.
11: Yeah, 4.61.
12: I think they want people to be responsible.
11: With a gummy, really?
12: Yeah. Mm. So maybe you do too, if you want to get a little crazy.
11: So how much is
10: why? Are you going to do them?
11: Is it? Yeah, why not? I mean, there's nothing. Really? There's nothing. I mean, there's nothing. It's a gummy. I've done a gummy before. Nothing
10: You're
11: ever
10: gonna
11: happens.
10: Do it on the air?
11: Yeah, why not?
10: Okay.
11: Yeah.
10: That'll be interesting.
11: Right.
12: Well, he does.
10: We have photos today.
11: Oh, yeah.
10: So don't get too weird.
11: Yeah. Well, I'll be smiling if otherwise.
12: He just under the desk.
11: Why does he keep giving the finger to the camera?
10: Hold on. You know, call and let us know if you think this is a good idea for AJ to take a gummy on the air. They're legal, by the way.
11: They're legal, yeah. You can buy these, yeah.
10: Bob in Melville.
15: Good morning, guys.
10: Hey, good morning. Else.
15: So, before they were even gummies, my friend's wife used to make, weed brownies.
11: Yeah.
15: Drop my wife off in the city for a girls' night party. She gives me a handoff. She gives me two brownies, and she says, do not eat these until you get home.
11: Okay.
15: Like, what do I know?
11: Right.
15: Grab a slice of pizza on the way to the Midtown Tunnel, pop one of the gummies into one of the brownies, and chomp it down because it's dessert.
11: Yeah.
15: By the time I got into the tunnel, the light, it was like Star Wars.
11: Oh, wow. On the Millennium Falcon! On the Millennium Falcon!
15: So bad.
11: Chewy!
15: I don't know how much weed was in these things, man, but... they killed me.
10: Pull into the tunnel.
15: The entire way out of my mind.
11: I see words sprung up a screen. In this episode, he was warned not to eat the brownies until they got home.
15: The only thing I missed was Chewbacca on the end of the ride.
12: You gotta listen to your lady.
11: No. These brownies were chewy.
10: Brownies were chewy.
11: Nice.
15: Exactly.
10: Okay.
11: But so you made it home, obviously.
15: Have a great morning, guys.
10: All right. Sounds like AJ should take these.
11: Yeah.
12: I think so.
10: All right. We'll take a couple calls, then we're going to do on the board.
11: Okay.
10: 877-764.
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10: 2535.
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8: Sunny today with a high near 61 on the Merritt Parkway. There's southbound delays from Route 8 down to the Black Rock Turnpike. 95 is slowed southbound from exit 29 down to exit 19. Route 8 has southbound delays heading into 95. 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
10: All right, we're going to do on the board, but first we're asking, should AJ take this gummy on the air? And also we're asking if you're stoned right now.
11: Right.
10: Let's hear what the effects are. Right. If you are on a gummy, let's hear you.
11: Right, let's see.
10: So we can decide if we should do this or not.
11: Judgment.
10: I'm getting texts. Take that gummy, AJ.
11: Take that gummy, AJ. Nice.
10: Ooh. Yeah. Tell AJ, take that gummy.
11: To my bill collectors?
10: It's like, move that bus.
11: Take that gummy. Take that gummy.
10: Luna on the road. Oh, this is great. Luna.
11: Luna, okay. Luna. Advice from Luna.
10: That's exactly who we want to take advice
11: from. Hello, Luna.
10: Good morning.
25: Hi, good morning.
11: Morning.
25: So I have a story where I was going through a breakup and I was visiting my parents. Now, my dad is kind of, you know, an old school smoker from way back, and he had some gummies and I thought they were just CBD. Well, I asked him, can I take one? And I decided to go to bed. I woke up in the middle of the night. I threw up. I was in and out of consciousness. It was bad. So don't think that gummies aren't potent, because they definitely are. I ended up finding out it was a 50 milligram gummy.
11: Oh, 50. No wonder you threw up.
26: Your dad's crazy. Yeah. I love it.
11: 50. Yeah. Damn, man.
25: So they're definitely, and you know, I haven't smoked, God, in at least, I don't know, maybe 15 years.
11: Yeah.
25: So I don't have a tolerance and it was pretty bad.
11: 50.
25: So that's 50, my story.
11: Yeah, that sounds, oh, that's overkill right there.
26: She just wakes
11: yeah.
26: up and it's like exorcist.
11: Yeah. She's vomiting around.
25: What it was like.
11: And spinning 360 degrees.
26: Thanks, Dad.
11: Right. Wow.
25: Yeah, my dad was so apologetic in the morning. He was just, he never, because he has a tolerance, so he never even thought, and he
10: built up,
11: yeah. Of course, yeah.
25: Yeah. So that's my story, okay. And I hope you guys have a good day.
10: All right, all right, Luna, so thank you.
11: I will not do a 50 milligram. Thank you.
26: If you throw up, face that way.
11: Oh, no. Oh, no. Everybody's enjoying it.
10: This could be the best staff pitcher day ever.
11: I like how they caught the puke in the midair.
10: Mushmouth.
0: Oh, hey, yeah, I vote yes, and yes, I am stoned, and yeah, take it.
10: You're stoned now?
0: And when Ashley got drugged.
10: I can't tell the difference of you stoned or not stoned.
11: Right.
10: It sounds like the same person.
0: Yeah. Well, yeah, I don't change for that, but yeah.
11: Because most of the time he calls Russ stoned.
0: Twice.
10: Are you ever not stoned?
0: Yeah, lots of times.
11: Really?
0: I'm smoking hash right now.
11: You're smoking hash right now? Okay,
0: the last time I ate hash, it just made the day drag. I didn't get high or anything, so.
10: You know what I love about this show, one of the many things,
11: right,
10: is that it brings the whole community together.
11: It does.
10: Because there are some people on a treadmill right now.
11: Yeah.
10: They're drinking, like, you know, celery juice.
11: Exactly, right.
10: Getting ready and pumped for the day,
11: right,
10: listening to the show.
11: Right.
10: And then you got
11: lights.
10: Mushmouth smoking hash.
11: Right.
10: He's getting ready for his day.
11: Right.
1: That's how I wake up.
10: That's how he gets ready.
1: Right. Yep, yep.
10: And we're all together doing it together.
11: Yes,
10: I love it.
11: Yes.
10: Okay. All right.
0: Okay.
10: Paul, thank you. All right.
11: There are cops away from the drive.
10: Ed in East Haven is about to smoke weed to get his day started.
11: Oh, here we go.
3: What do you mean about to? I'm on bowl number two, Chaz.
11: Oh, bowl number two.
1: Bowl
11: number two. Okay, yes. The eye opener, yes.
1: You weren't on hold that long, Ed.
3: No. I got to get the mind right before I wake the kids up. And then while they're getting their snacks, I hang out in the basement for a minute and finish getting the mind right.
26: Okay.
10: Get the mind right.
11: Right. Make sure the kids get off to school.
10: What was wrong with the mind right before the weed?
3: It was in reality.
11: Oh.
10: It's
11: not in reality.
3: I don't know about
11: right
3: your reality, Chaz, but reality in this world sucks.
11: Right.
10: Yeah.
11: I've got kids. Huh?
10: No. Not a great place.
26: So the basement is always your little dwelling spot where you smoke up?
3: Yeah. You're not allowed down here.
11: Yeah. Gotcha. Daddy's man cave. Yeah.
10: Down in the basement.
11: Yeah,
10: because no one will smell it if you smoke down there.
11: Get a contact high downstairs, yeah.

0: need to take a couple of... We'll take five calls.
1: Five
0: the
1: calls.
0: First five decide.
1: Okay.
0: 877-764-2535. Should AJ try taking a gummy on the air?
1: Right.
0: It is staff pitcher day.
1: It is. You know, smile.
0: Chaz and AJ in the morning. It started in Dumbass News where a 14-year-old girl was issued a warning for bringing edibles to school.
1: Right.
0: AJ says edibles are nothing.
1: Right.
0: He's never had any effect from an edible.
1: Never. Waste of time. Waste of money.
0: 877-764-2535. We never got to on the board.
1: No.
0: Rich in Torrington?
2: Yes, it is. Rich in Torrington.
1: That's yes. Good.
2: First time caller?
1: Confirmed. Hey, welcome.
3: Hey.
0: Welcome.
2: Okay, little insight. If the gummies doesn't affect AJ at any given time, it's not really going to affect him at all.
0: Okay.
1: Okay, so you're saying yes or no?
0: What's your vote?
2: I say take it because it's only 4 milligrams. It's nothing. It's not going to do anything.
1: Okay.
2: Most gummies out there are 25 milligrams, and people take them. It takes roughly 45 minutes for it to actually hit you.
1: Okay.
2: And it's a slow weed hit. It's not like hitting off a pipe, hitting off a bong.
1: Right.
2: It's like a slow into it. So by the time you get like an hour and a half later,
1: yeah,
2: you're finally starting to feel the mellow effect of it.
1: Ah, okay.
0: Oh, so he's just going to get mellow?
1: Right. He's sativa though, so.
2: Mm. Yeah.
1: Okay.
2: Well, it's not going to be like I said, if you take a hit off a pipe or off a joint, or you feel the effect like in the first five seconds. Or
0: okay,
2: so,
0: we got it. Minutes. So the vote's yes.
1: Vote's yes.
2: Yes, take it.
0: Okay, all right, thank Rich, thank you.
2: Now, I also make edibles.
1: Right.
0: You make the ones that make you talky?
2: Oh, yeah. I make edibles for a lot of friends of mine, and edibles do nothing for me, and I can make edibles for my friends, and they won't even eat them off of me anymore.
1: Wow.
0: Oh, because they're so good.
2: Because I only use one gram of dabs when I make my edibles, and
1: gram of dab.
2: Everybody's fine with them. But I tried overdosing to try and make me feel good,
1: right?
2: And it didn't work. I got my buddies more.
0: Honey,
2: higher
0: back
2: than
0: to this bit, Rich.
1: He's bad, gram of dab.
3: Yeah, we want some gummies.
0: Yeah, okay. Right. Thank you for calling.
1: Thank you, sir.
2: Okay.
0: All right.
1: There.
0: We just need five, so that's right. The first vote. It's a vote yes. The
1: very
0: first
1: long one,
0: five
1: yes.
0: Decide.
1: A very long vote.
0: Rich. Oh, Ricky Seven Seas.
1: Oh, here we go.
4: Yeah. AJ, you'll be absolutely fine. I had to take these when I broke my back.
1: Okay.
4: And you remember the candy chuckles?
1: Yes.
0: These are the longest red, yeses the and no's ever. Just right. Ricky, yes or no? Right. Take it? Yes.
1: He's saying yes. Okay,
4: yeah,
1: thank you.
4: You'll be fine.
1: Okay, great.
0: This is the conspiracy theory.
1: Right. Ricky said he'll be fine. So I trust Ricky.
0: Yeah, that's it. Right. If Ricky says you're going to be fine, this is going to be the clip in the montage.
1: Right.
0: You'll be fine.
1: I'll be fine. Right.
0: And then, you know, 5 minutes later.
3: I'm picturing Ricky's big smile. You'll be fine.
1: You're fine. Fine.
4: AJ, you take it now. It's not even going to, you're not even going to get any effects until almost 9 a.m.
1: 9 a.m.
4: Take it now.
0: Really?
1: Okay. Yeah. Oh, wow. Yeah. I have pictures.
3: You should have two.
4: I know from experience.
0: All right. Okay. All right.
1: So time's a waste if we're taking this. Okay.
0: Thank you, Ricky.
1: All right.
0: Mark and Ridge.
5: Hey, how you doing?
0: Hey, how you doing?
5: Hey, I just have a crazy story that at the holidays one year, I was working at a body shop at the time. One of my coworkers made brownies and gave them to everybody.
0: Right. The brownies.
1: Yeah, brownies are more potent, though.
5: Yeah, but he didn't tell anybody that's what they were. He gave them during work hours, like, here's a brownie.
1: Oh. It was like a test, yes.
5: Yeah, so everybody, so a bunch of people ate them. I didn't eat them personally, but the point is that I get a call. I noticed the woman who works there, she was making the folders and stuff. I was noticing she was writing like weird stuff on them. I'm like, okay, she seems a little weird today. So when she left, she called me all upset because she didn't know where she was. Because basically she got messed up from eating the brownies. This guy gave edibles that he didn't even tell anybody. So, I don't know. I just thought it was a messed up story that somebody would do that when you're talking about edibles and things that have an effect. I can't believe it. To have a coworker do that, I just thought it was kind of crazy.
1: Right.
5: All.
1: Right.
5: So maybe I'm wrong. But edibles, I don't know.
3: Well, we're warning him. Right. I'm not like, hey, here's a cough drop.
1: Exactly. Right.
0: So what are you, a vote yes or what?
5: Oh, I'm a vote yes. I just thought it was something crazy related to things you told me about this morning. I'm sorry. Maybe I'm...
0: Okay. No, no, right, no. Right. We got it. All right. So that's it, AJ.
1: Okay.
0: It was five to side, and the first three said yes.
1: Yes.
0: Yeah,
1: so
0: yeah. We don't need any more voting.
1: No, we don't.
0: Mark, Ridge, Long Island. Thank you, sir.
1: Took a long time getting it, didn't it?
0: The longest yeses.
1: Oh, my God.
6: Should I pass them over?
1: Yeah.
0: Let's pass them over.
1: All right. All right. We take it, what, one?
0: Well.
6: Maybe two?
0: That's for you to decide, not me.
1: Oh, they're so squishy.
0: Doing okay, hold on.
6: It smells really good.
1: I'm going to show it to the camera. Look at the camera. Ooh, orange.
6: Camino brand. Okay. Not safe for kids. It has a label.
1: It's very big.
0: How many are you going to take?
1: One?
0: I don't know.
1: No, I have no idea. Okay, ready?
0: It has been consumed. It's in his mouth.
1: Cut something to chew. Chewing a piece of rubber. Like a doorstop.
0: All right, it's gone.
1: It's gone. It's gone.
0: All right, congratulations.
1: Who are you people?
0: The nice thing is now you can get away with anything today.
1: Pretty much, yes.
6: Yeah. Yeah.
7: Oh, wait a minute. These are 46.
6: I know. It's like, wait, 400.
1: You missed.
0: It's not 4.6. It's 46.
1: It's 460.
6: Well, it says per serving, and I'm assuming one gummy is a serving.
1: Are you assuming something?
6: It could be a half of a gummy.
0: Okay. Nah, they wouldn't have you cut them. Right. So it's got to be one.
6: Right. So maybe he does two.
1: Right.
6: Am I a drug pusher?
1: No, not at all. No.
0: Yeah. Why don't you try two?
1: Try two? Okay.
6: Yeah. All right. Push and pull.
0: Hold on. Let's ask Sally. Right. Sally, should AJ take a second one?
8: Help it up. Love you. I'll see you later.
1: Sally?
0: Who's talking to the cops?
8: Love you.
6: Oh.
8: I'm glad everybody's good, okay?
9: Yeah, we're hanging out. Look at the beauty.
8: Yeah. The fish were all in here.
9: All the way around. Where are they?
8: They were...
0: All right, so she's
1: sitting occupied.
6: She made a friend.
0: She's sitting on the shore,
1: right,
0: watching sun come up,
1: right.
0: Apparently, someone came by, or we're listening to her imagination,
1: right, right. The voice in her head got louder. Yeah. Yes,
0: Sally.
1: Sally.
10: Yes.
0: Hi. Yeah. Who was that?
10: Hello.
1: Who was that?
0: Hello.
1: Who are you talking?
0: Does AJ know?
1: Who are you talking to?
7: Unbelievable.
10: Didn't know you came back to me.
1: That's why we did. Who are you talking to?
10: A was an old friend that I haven't seen down here in a long time. He's a fisherman down here.
1: Okay. Oh, awesome. Right. Wasn't a cop then. Wasn't a cop.
0: Okay, should AJ take another gummy? He took one already.
6: Yeah, they're only 4.6 milligrams. I think
0: we got to go to break, so just say yes or no.
1: It's an easy one.
10: Okay. You got it.
0: Now would be good.
1: Now
0: would
1: be, what do you think?
10: Yes or no to what?
1: Oh, my
10: God. You didn't ask the question.
1: The question.
0: Should AJ take another gummy?
10: After how much?
6: He had four.
0: Smart to ask, though, right?
1: No, he's very smart to ask, yes.
6: He only had 4.6.
10: 4.8, absolutely.
1: Absolutely. Right, because I can trust your voice.
6: Yes.
7: I think he added a few syllables to that word.
6: I think she means three.
1: Right, no. Right?
10: I don't want any gummies after that last experience.
1: Well, you took 200 milligrams, for God's sake.
10: No, right. I didn't take 200. I took 100.
1: Okay.
0: Right, she cut it in half.
1: Right.
0: All right, here we go.
10: Yeah,
0: here's
10: but
0: the next
10: I didn't
0: one.
10: Know milligrammage. I didn't know that.
1: Right. You know milligrammage. Gotcha. Right. Or English.
0: All right, AJ.
1: Okay.
10: Hey, right. I make up my own words.
1: We noticed.
0: We noticed.
1: Thank you.
10: I like
1: it. Yeah.
11: I was going to clean my room until I got high.
0: You look like a happy little kid in a candy jar chewing that.
1: They're tough to chew.
0: Yeah. All right, Sally, thank you very much. Do we have Sally's number?
1: Yes.
7: Oh, boy.
0: Yeah, we did confirm. We're going to send you the link again to the tickets.
1: Right.
0: Sally, so good luck.
1: Get it right this time.
0: All right, coming up in news, should we be concerned with the Russian lab trouble, and when will AJ's brain pop?
12: Chaz and AJ in the morning.
13: Yeah. Hey, it's Ruth from Chaz and AJ. 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
25: Sunny today with a high near 61. There's delays on 95 southbound from exit 29 down to exit 11. The Merritt Parkway has southbound delays from Route 8 down to the Black Rock Turnpike. 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With PLR Traffic, I'm John Lynch.
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0: And the Yankees lose.
28: Guy Ramos, first ball swinging. And that is the ball game. And Brian Baker dominant as always. The Tampa Bay Rays have taken the first two games.
0: Okay.
1: Give them back, damn it.
0: Game three tomorrow at Yankee Stadium. Yanks have to win three in a row.
1: Yes.
0: Aerosmith teasing they're coming back, or are they here? Let's play you this. This was on their website?
1: Yeah. The video is Steven Tyler is doing the marquee at the Hollywood Bowl.
2: YHW. Give me the O. Ampersand. Do you even know how to spell Aerosmith? It's and friends, Ross. Aerosmith and friends. That looks great. Don't you miss performing? Of all the things I ever missed, I miss my mind the most.
0: Okay.
1: Yep.
0: That announcement is supposed to come at 10 a.m., so yes, hopefully tour to follow.
1: Right.
0: Because I ain't traveling out to Hollywood Bowl for Aerosmith.
1: No.
13: And but friends.
0: That's exciting.
2: And
0: that's,
2: friends.
0: Sounds, man, that does sound like the show, though.
1: Yeah. Yeah. Who are the friends?
0: You would think it'd be in Boston.
1: Right.
0: All right. More information on that to come. Good that they're back.
1: Yes.
0: Okay. Let's talk about this thing in Russia. Have you heard about this?
1: Yeah.
0: Russian lab worker is dead. 200 lab workers are quarantined. And the White House says it's watching closely.
1: Yeah.
0: So a 28-year-old researcher at an anti-plague research lab in Russia's Siberia reportedly died after breaking a test tube containing plague pathogen. Although Russian officials have refused to say whether or not she contracted the disease. The lab worker was hospitalized on Tuesday. The symptoms were so severe, she died on Thursday.
1: Yeah.
0: That's pretty damn fast.
1: Yeah, they don't know if she contracted the disease. No, she just died 2 days later out of nowhere.
0: Yeah.
1: You know, but she broke a thing. Totally not related.
0: All right. We have one of these super smart guys on the phone now. This is Dr. Akram, the infectious doctor on social media, the infectious DR on social media. Good morning.
3: Hi. Thanks for having me on.
1: Thanks.
0: Thanks for coming on.
1: Yeah.
0: Should we be worried?
3: No, I don't think so. Not at all. I was actually going to try my best to reassure you guys and say for the vast majority of people in the entire world, there's nothing to worry about. The only person really who might want to be a bit careful is someone who is actually in that quarantine area, the area that's currently, you know, being investigated and currently under, the special precautions and the investigations that's ongoing. But for the wider people across the world, I wouldn't be worried if I was them.
0: Okay, so you're thinking that it sounds like they're handling this correctly. They just gathered up anyone she was in contact with. They quarantined them. The hospital she went to, they shut that down. So you're thinking they're handling this correctly, so no great concern for planet Earth.
3: It's an interesting way to put it. But, so basically, you know, whenever you have something which is a disease like plague, for example, the pneumonic plague, which is what has been the case in this situation.
0: Yeah, also known as Black Death.
1: Yes.
3: No, so, that was, back in history, yes. But
0: 14th century.
3: So the plague was something that obviously killed a lot of people back then. So it's very, very serious, and it can be very, very serious. And so whenever you have a condition like this, which has the potential to cause serious illness, health authorities and investigators usually jump on it quite quickly to make sure it doesn't spread. So the obvious issue here is that the person in question, as you correctly mentioned, is a laboratory staff member that actually works at a research institute. So when it was clear that the patient has a horrible chest infection and pneumonia, and they have that risk in their history, that exposure risk, then immediately, you know, you have almost no option other than to take it very seriously and quarantine the area and start investigating. So it can sound quite scary on the news when people start saying things like quarantine and special measures and isolation and all that.
0: But death of a 28-year-old from pneumonia.
1: Yeah.
0: That's pretty serious pneumonia to kill a healthy 28-year-old. Do you believe this whole thing where, you know, she dropped a test tube?
3: Yeah, I'll be honest with you. I can't really comment on that because that, as far as I'm aware, from the official reports, it has been reported, but it's not been confirmed. So it's not the type of thing that I can say one way or the other, to be honest.
0: All right, but just us talking and you knowing what you know, do you think a lab worker would be carrying around a really dangerous test tube full of something dangerous without being completely outfitted?
3: So, yeah, I think it's really difficult to kind of say how the operations and system controls are in that kind of special laboratory. If anything, obviously these types of laboratories are, you know, very, they have a lot of strict infection control policies, special safety cabinets and special measures. But, you know, in history, we have seen laboratory-associated infections. And one of the ways that you can actually get plague, it is known that a risk is laboratory associated. It doesn't happen very often because of the special measures and the type of precautions from labs, but it's not an unheard of thing that someone would have a severe infection.
0: I know you're being very
1: precautious.
0: Yeah. You're being very precautious.
1: Yes, yes.
0: But just guys talking here.
1: Right, you know, locker room.
0: Do you think someone's walking around with a vial of dangerous stuff without being completely suited up?
3: Well, this is the thing. I mean, I can't really say how they operate and how they do their kind of workflow and what their kind of procedures are.
0: No, I get it.
3: So
0: but your experience,
3: you
0: though.
3: You have different types of situations where organisms and samples can be transferred from one bench to the other, for example. And, you know, there's so many different types of ways in which a single mistake or a single error could happen. You just don't know. And the report, like I said, like you already said, it's been reported that that's what happened. We don't actually know for certain.
0: Right.
3: So if we start talking about how, a tube being broken when it actually may not have been the case, we don't know. It's not confirmed.
0: I understand
3: that. I really wouldn't speculate. And,
0: from
3: a professional perspective,
0: right?
3: Yeah, it's really unprofessional to kind of
0: I will speculate
3: on these types of things.
0: I will speculate. Yeah.
1: Okay, yeah. So
0: I'll do the... AJ, you're next.
3: I'll
0: do the speculating.
3: Yeah,
0: there's no way she's walking through a lab with dangerous stuff in a test tube, not completely suited up. And if she was completely suited up, she wouldn't have got this sick this fast. Like, that's a high dose.
1: Right.
0: Something bad happened. There was a problem in that lab.
1: Right.
0: That's me speculating, not you.
1: Right. Now, how would something like this spread?
0: It's through spittle.
3: Through a spill, you mean?
0: No. Spread from one person to another.
1: Yeah, how can...
0: So it's just like a cold. It's like you get too close, your spittle.
3: Yeah.
0: Your droplets.
3: So this is air droplets from the pneumonic version of plague. So, and it would require close contact for a... You know, it wouldn't just be like a casual contact. So, for example, when you have people, for example, who may suffer from, you know, may contract influenza, you know, flu virus or COVID or something, it doesn't take a lot to infect someone else. But this would require robust contact, which is why, reassuringly, we've seen very little. There's absolutely no evidence of any further spread, and it's been contained very, very quickly as well. So I think the likelihood of it spreading is very, very small. And the official reports from people like the CDC and the World Health Organization do say the overall risk is extremely low just because they haven't seen any sustained transmission so far at all.
0: Good. So it's not like COVID. Remember in COVID, they showed the person in one shopping aisle sneeze, and then they showed the arrow going over to the...
1: Yeah, we had to say we're 6 feet and wear a mask and everything else.
0: So it's not like COVID. It's not as contagious as COVID.
3: Yeah, so I it does require a lot more of sustained contact and a lot more of inhaling the bug, basically, in a simple way to kind of put it, than the amount required for you to just get something like COVID or the flu.
0: Okay, and we're better now. We know.
1: Yeah.
0: We didn't know what to do in the beginning of COVID. We were like, what?
1: We were learning as we went along, yeah.
0: Hey, Doc, thank you for coming on.
3: The thing is, it can be quite scary because a lot of the media has said, you know, you hear words like outbreak and things.
1: Yeah.
3: And actually, to be fair, the World Health Organization, the CDC, they have so far said this is technically not an outbreak because there's one isolated case and no further transmission. So, and they've specifically gone to say there's no cause for alarm. It's more of just a cause for focus, just to properly investigate what happened so that we don't have any kind of worrying scenario where where it does spread.
0: Yeah.
1: Okay.
0: Okay. Real good. I'm glad we talked to you.
1: Yeah.
0: Doc, thanks for coming on.
3: Well,
0: appreciate
3: I hope it reassured you a bit.
1: You did.
0: Well, AJ just took two gummies.
1: Right.
0: What do you think about that? We're having our own little experiment on the air.
1: Yeah.
0: 4.6 milligrams?
3: Gummies, what do you mean? I don't...
0: The edibles?
1: THC edibles?
3: Oh. No, I don't know what you mean.
1: No.
0: He's 9 milligrams right now.
1: Yeah.
0: Of THC.
3: Oh, right. I'm not sure what you're referring to.
1: Oh, okay. Oh. Right. Hmm. Well,
0: I don't know if he's being sarcastic or not.
3: I wasn't listening to just beforehand.
0: What's that? What's that?
3: I wasn't listening to what you were talking about beforehand,
1: yeah.
3: Sorry.
1: Okay. We're conducting an experiment to see if gummies work on me. Gummies, you know, the THC gummies, to see if I get high or not.
0: Do you know what THC gummies are?
3: Yeah, no, I know. So it's like a cannabinoid, but yeah.
1: Exactly.
3: Yes. It's outside of my specialty.
1: Okay. Right. He defers to the experts on this one.
0: Well, we got the right guy.
1: Exactly,
0: you know.
1: Right.
0: Okay.
1: Right.
0: And we don't want to hear this doc say, oh, yeah, I just took eight of them.
1: Before I talked to you on the phone, yeah.
0: Dr. Akram, the infectious DR on social media, will link up. Thanks for coming on. Thanks for what you do.
1: Thank you.
0: Work. Thank you.
3: No problem. Thanks for having me, guys. Have a good day.
1: You do. Thanks,
3: sir.
1: Like, I ain't leaving these losers.
7: I know. I don't know what that is.
0: Not even going down this road.
1: He's like, I need a shot.
0: These people.
1: I need a shot after the guys.
0: That's right. Yeah, he needs to take a shower right now.
4: He's too smart for us.
0: Yeah.
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0: Window Nation.
1: Window Nation.
0: It's Chaz and AJ, and it is that time of year. You feel it in the air. It's going to be cold, and then it's going to freeze.
1: Yep.
0: If you don't have great windows, all of your money will literally be going out the window.
1: Bye.
0: You work too hard for that money.
1: Seriously.
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25: Sunny today with a high near 61 on 95. There's southbound delays by exit 44. Then it slows southbound from exit 29 down through exit 5. Metro North is on or close. 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

0: This is like super yodeler.
1: Yes.
2: Yeah. Yeah.
0: This is championship yodeler.
1: This will come out of yours. She's going to Bruce.
0: Oh my God, she's the Eddie Van Halen of yodeling.
1: Seriously. Folks come from all around.
0: Oh. There she goes.
3: She said Eddie.
1: Right.
3: I heard Eddie.
1: He's doing hammer on that throat.
3: Damn. Woo.
1: Oh boy.
0: Is it today the anniversary of Eddie Van Halen's death?
1: I believe it is, yes.
0: Yeah.
3: She was celebrating.
1: Right.
0: All right, this is... I think it's the same person, but on her album.
1: Right.
0: The other one was her live.
1: Right.
0: Magic crack this in the car.
1: Oh, heck yeah.
0: Chaz and AJ.
4: That's actually, those are Austrians, not Australians, right?
0: Yes, I screwed that up.
1: Yes.
4: I was wondering. I was like, what's hang up? The wings we got said something about Australia.
1: Right.
4: And,
1: yeah.
4: And then I hear yodeling.
1: Right.
0: I know.
1: Yeah. Australians don't yodel.
0: I said Australian, but then I said, oh, Austrian.
1: Right. We corrected ourselves.
0: I screwed that up. Yeah. And I'm the one who didn't take the gummy.
1: Yeah.
0: Okay.
1: Contact.
0: That's right.
1: Contact.
4: You can get gummies here. You know, I'm actually in Bangkok, Thailand right now listening to your show.
1: Oh, wow. Oh, cool. What time is it there?
4: It's 6:30 tonight.
1: Nice. Okay. So the world's
4: not gonna end. Yeah. I try to listen to your show before I go out and such. And I heard them say, Australia. I was like, you're going to say something. I was like, I got to correct you.
1: Yeah.
4: And then you put the Austrians on.
0: Right. I'm glad you corrected.
1: Being corrected from Bangkok.
0: Yeah, AJ took two gummies. I took a dummy.
1: Right.
4: Nice one. Good.
0: All right. So how did you find us? How did you find this radio show all the way over there?
4: Well, I play music in Long Island. You know Lee Totten. He's one of your mates, right?
0: Yes.
4: Yeah. I play music in Long Island in the summertime. So I always listen to you guys. When I'm in Long Island and when I get out of town, I'm in the Hamptons until September.
1: Okay.
0: Oh, cool. What a nice life you have.
1: Seriously, man.
4: Yeah, I'm always back and forth, but I always listen to PLR in the morning. That's my thing, you know, whenever I'm there. Then when I'm here, when I'm in Australia, it gets a little bit late, 3 hours later now, so I don't get to get too much when I'm in Australia. But Thailand's just going ready to go out now, so it's really nice, yeah. You guys are great in the morning, I tell you.
1: Well, thank you.
0: Thank you.
1: Thank you. Appreciate that. It's that famous proverb, man who runs through turnstile going to Bangkok.
4: Lee Totten does the Jägermeister song, right?
0: No. How does that go?
4: Lee Totten, he's a Connecticut guy.
1: Yeah.
4: Yeah, he's a Connecticut guy. He wrote the Jägermeister song, and I play, that's one of his songs that I play.
1: Oh, smooth.
4: I always have to give him credit.
1: Nice.
4: Look it up. You'll find it there.
0: Oh, Phil's looking it up now.
1: I smell Jägermeister.
4: It's woke up on the kitchen floor. Breath smells just like cow manure.
1: Oh, wow. Yeah.
0: I had one of those nights. I don't drink Jäger anymore.
1: Oh, yeah. No. Yeah.
4: Now, that's exactly why nobody drinks it anymore.
1: Yeah.
0: Yeah.
1: Yeah. Grass by the root.
4: Maybe I'll have to do a song about, I'll do the gummy song next. I'll have to write that up.
0: Oh, nice. Do it. We'll play it.
1: Yeah.
4: We'll do it one after that. Anyway, I'll get it back to you tomorrow. All right.
0: Have a great night. Thank you.
4: Yeah.
0: Okay. All right.
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9: A high near 61 today with sunny skies on the roadways on 95. There's southbound delays by exit 44, then it's heavy southbound from exit 30 down through exit 5. The Merritt Parkway slows southbound from Route 8 down past Route 7. 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
11: An hour from now, Ninja Crystal is on the show. She is hot, dressed in black leather, and kicks ass.
1: Okay.
11: Oh, such a badass.
1: Dominatrix.
11: She's going to show us how to, like, defend ourselves.
1: Right.
11: Stupid things we do when we go in public.
1: Yeah.
11: Things we could do better. Can't wait.
1: And be safe.
11: Yeah.
1: Right.
11: AJ took two edibles about 40 minutes ago.
1: Yes, yeah, 4.6 milligrams each.
11: Right.
1: That's so you're somewhere around like 9, right? 9.2.
11: Oh, who's a big boy?
1: Look at me. Oh, my God. Maybe smart.
11: All right. So this is what we want to do. We want to do the control test now.
1: Yes.
11: So this is going to set the standard before any effects.
1: Right.
11: Let's see how you do.
1: Okay.
11: All right. So we're going to play the game Simon.
1: Right.
11: And then we'll test you later.
1: Right.
11: And see how you do.
1: Okay.
11: Can you put yourself in the middle of the two microphones, and then you can put one mic on the Simon game?
1: Yep.
11: Okay, perfect.
1: Moving to Simon. Right.
11: And if anyone has any edible stories they want to call in, like...
1: That's for the meaning.
11: First of all, so many people have them. It's like, I didn't feel anything.
1: Right.
11: Then I took another one.
1: Right.
11: And, oh boy, all hell broke loose.
1: Yes.
12: It's always the fatal mistake.
1: You know, the one thing they don't tell you in the Simon game? How to play it.
11: You just how to turn it on?
1: I turned it on. Now, how do you start the thing going? Anybody have any experience with Simon? That should be the first question.
12: Didn't you just take it out of the box?
1: I did.
12: What's the box say?
1: There's a million things.
13: He threw the directions.
1: There's nothing like it that says how to play. Emily.
13: Oh, I hate reading directions.
1: I saw nothing that says how to play. Right.
13: So Simon. Attente. That's
11: just
13: French.
11: Press the center button.
1: Right.
11: There you go.
13: Yeah.
1: Well, that starts it.
13: Oh, right, press the flashing green light to start.
1: Okay. Okay.
11: No, you gotta wait for the pattern.
13: Yeah.
11: There you go.

0: It's like waiting for Santa to arrive. It's like the opening of Al Capone's Vault,
1: right,
0: which was live on television many, many decades ago.
1: Yes.
0: You're waiting, you're anticipating something to happen.
1: Right.
0: AJ took, it's been just over an hour now.
1: Yes. I mean, I feel.
0: So Ricky Smith is predicting 9 o'clock it'll kick in.
1: Yeah, yeah. Mushmouth saying 8:30, my head go
0: 8:30.
1: Boom. Yeah. And Ricky
0: head
1: said,
0: go boom.
1: And Ricky saying 9 o'clock, ask AJ anything. I'll be all knowing.
0: All right. This is you at around 6:20 talking about gummies.
1: You know, how much could it possibly have? You know, it's like a Flintstone vitamin, you know, plus. Nah, it's nothing. Weed does it. I mean, you know, weed is the stuff to smoke if you want to get, you know, want to get high. But gummies, I've taken a gum before, nothing ever happened. It's just, they're nothing.
0: Oh, really?
1: They're nothing, yeah. I mean, no effect. There was nothing. It was like eating a piece of candy. It was like having, it's like a jujube, you know, something
2: okay.
1: like that.
0: You sound...
1: I sound better now.
0: I think maybe that'll straighten you out.
3: I think we're on to something.
0: Maybe you'll talk right.
3: Damn, man.
0: Holy smokes.
1: I'm impressed.
0: Two a day for you.
1: All right, cool.
0: Oh, no.
1: Oh, what happened? Oh, no.
0: Jose.
4: Oh. Jose from Chung.
1: Hey, Jose. Right.
4: I got gummy bear story.
1: You do?
4: But it didn't.
0: All right.
4: It turned into a threesome.
0: A what?
1: You turned into a who?
2: A threesome.
4: A threesome.
1: A threesome. You and two cops?
3: They put me in cuffs. It was kinky, man. They threw me back in the car. It was awesome.
4: Hey, AJ, I think I still got the effects of that brownie. What did I say? Threesome?
1: Yeah, it's threesome, yeah.
4: You got a couple of minutes?
1: It depends.
0: No.
1: Yeah, no.
4: It's a funny story. Anyway, so this is my high school days again.
0: Yeah, yeah. Hold on a second. I don't have... Hold on.
4: We're at Seaside Park. I'm going to get through it very quickly. We're at Seaside Park.
5: Jazz and AJ in the morning.
0: The Water Doctor.
1: Water Doctor.
0: Hey, it's Chaz. 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
16: Sunny today with a high near 61. Checking out the roadways on 95 northbound at exit 55. There's delays. There's southbound delays at exit 44. Then more southbound delays from exit 29 to exit 5. 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
0: Coming up in news, attack of the edibles. But first, the Yankees lose.
19: Ramos, first ball swinging. And that is the ball game. And Brian Baker dominant as always. The Tampa Bay Rays have taken the first two games.
0: Bummer.
1: Yeah.
0: A lot of mistakes.
1: We can still win this.
0: A lot of mistakes.
1: Still win it.
0: Game three tomorrow at Yankee Stadium. They need to win three in a row.
1: Yeah, here's where it begins.
0: All right, here's some good news. Aerosmith, we all would love to see them return to the stage.
1: Yes, as they should.
0: And it sounds like it's going to happen. They're going to announce something today at 10 a.m. Eastern.
1: Yeah.
0: Here is the tease that's running on the Aerosmith website.
20: YHW. Give me the O! Ampersand, ampersand. Do you even know how to spell Aerosmith? It's and friends, Ross. Aerosmith and friends. That looks great. Don't you miss performing? Of all the things I ever missed, I miss my mind the most.
0: And the video is shot outside the Hollywood Bowl. So it sounds like Aerosmith and friends, Hollywood Bowl.
1: Yeah.
0: Date and who the friends are.
1: Exactly.
0: Unknown, and but hopefully 2 hours from now we know something.
1: And please continue around here.
0: And 2 hours from now we might know something about you.
1: You never know. You never know.
0: AJ took two edibles.
1: I did.
0: Mike B from the Mike and Oscar podcast is on. We're going to talk about the movie Digger. But before we do that, Mike, do you mind if I get a couple of gummy stories?
21: Sure.
0: You got time? Sure.
1: Does he have one?
21: Yeah.
0: Okay. I think Tom Cruise has one.
1: Seriously, yeah.
0: Yeah. All right, hold on 1 second. Let's...
1: Don't move.
0: All right, let's go to Jose from Shelton. Jose?
22: Yeah, I'll be quick with my threesome story.
0: Okay.
22: So I was at Seaside Park back in the day, 79. The park was open 24/7. You could go there, make out and do everything else.
1: Right.
22: So I'm with my girlfriend. I take my
0: your friend. High school sweetheart.
22: Yes, that same one.
1: Okay, Neil Young girl. Yes,
0: great.
1: Yes,
22: she'll remain anonymous
1: right.
22: for other reasons. So I'm there, and then I pick up my friend and my high school sweetheart's girlfriend, and we all go to Seaside. And back in the day when I used to date, I used to always get a bottle of Rianiti wine.
1: Okay,
22: that used to kind of give me a
0: Rianiti blood. On ice. That's nice. How nice.
1: Yeah.
0: How nice.
1: That's it.
22: Yes, 79. Chess. Rianiti on ice makes everything nice.
1: That's good. That's good to know.
0: All right, that's close.
1: Yeah. Right.
22: So we're at Seaside. I'm in the front seat. I'm driving with my high school sweetheart.
1: Yes, we know about her. Yes.
22: We're chilling.
0: I can't do it, man.
22: Stars in the sky. I got my buddy in the back from the Hollow with Bridgeport. He's with my girlfriend.
0: Jose, none of this
1: right.
0: matters.
1: Right. So,
0: did you have an edible in 1979?
22: Yeah, we had an edible back in the day. that was the first edible they came out with. So in addition to the Reese's on ice,
0: we're talking to the Alexander Graham Bell of edibles.
1: Yeah, George Washington.
22: We were having edibles, so we're chilling, you know, back in the day, chilling, making out, smoking some pot. And then my girlfriend's girlfriend, all of a sudden, she just strips naked.
1: Really?
22: Out of the sky.
1: Okay.
22: Like, you know, like out of nowhere.
0: Out of nowhere, just, I'm taking my clothes off.
1: Right, yeah.
22: Yeah, like, she just, like, took her clothes off all at once, like, let's get started. And then my buddy, Tony, I'll name him because he's a little weird, he got turned off.
1: Like, oh, really? She looked that bad?
22: You know, like, you know the whole process, you want to make out. Yeah. Wanna, you know,
0: right. He wanted process. The whole ramp
1: he
0: up.
1: He wanted to work.
3: Yeah, he wanted to be courted.
1: Yeah.
22: He wanted to be courted. So even I got turned off, and I'm in the front seat.
1: Man, like, she was terrible looking.
0: What the hell?
1: I'd be like, thanks for making it easy.
0: What the hell?
1: Works for me.
22: I know, because sometimes too easy is no good. So anyway, he bugged, and then he told me in Portuguese, you know, when we used to date girls, because we speak Portuguese, we used to have codes.
1: Right, of course,
22: so
1: yes.
22: He was telling me he's not feeling her, and he's going to take a walk to the lifeguard seat and just chill there for a while, right? Because he got, like...
0: Hey, man, you told me this was going to be to the point.
1: Right, no, true story.
22: Right, so I'm making out with my girl, and so my friend took off to the lifeguard seat. I'm chilling. I see her. She's still naked. So I said to my girlfriend, I said, why don't we just... I hate to leave her out. Let's just do a threesome.
1: Oh, is this where the threesome came from?
0: Her. We don't want her to feel left out.
1: Yeah, let her participate.
22: You know, I mean,
1: she's
22: back there naked. She's like shivering. I'm like, and then we have a couple of
0: Come on, we'll warm you up.
1: So it's like hacky sack, but different. Gotcha.
22: You know, let's all warm together.
1: Right.
22: So I laid the seat back down, and the rest is history. And that's
0: nice. All right.
22: First.
1: Wow, okay. Threesome. All right, so edibles make
22: and
1: sex happen. Gotcha.
22: I ever had in my life.
0: Right. Okay.
1: All right, cool.
22: But don't tell my wife, though.
1: No, I'm sure she didn't hear this at all. No.
22: We're going to keep that on download.
0: We're going to keep it right here.
1: Yeah, another guy.
0: All right, Jose. Thank
1: another guy named Jose.
0: Thank you, Jose.
1: Yes. Because it's such a common name.
0: Mike on the road.
4: Hey, good morning.
0: Hey.
4: I got a good one for you.
1: Okay.
4: Usually I take one, take a half a gummy before I go to the airport, or, you know, when I'm at the airport.
1: You're
4: before
1: a pilot?
4: I get on a flight.
1: Yeah.
4: No. Yeah, no. Passenger, not a pilot. So, anyway, I decided to take a full one day, get on the flight. Great flight. The only problem was it was a connecting flight, so when we landed, I got off the plane, and I left everything on the plane, my carry-on.
1: Oops.
4: Backpack,
1: I'm right back,
4: and
1: man.
4: My wife.
1: Right.
0: Your wife,
1: right.
4: Yeah. So I get to the end of the ramp, and I realize, so I go get her, and then we go to the next gate. And then I still forgot my backpack, my carry-on. So, long story short, I finally worked it all out and got everything I needed and got to where I needed to go.
1: Oh.
4: And my wife's like, do you take a gummy? And she knew right away what I did.
1: Right.
4: And so that's it all ended up well, but it was a great flight until it wasn't. And
0: yeah.
4: It was great again.
1: Right. And you settled in a new place.
0: Oh, that's the last place I want to be.
4: Yeah.
1: We now live in Pennsylvania.
4: Yeah.
0: All right. Thank you, brother.
4: Yeah,
0: appreciate
4: it. I ended up in the right place.
1: Gotcha.
4: All right. Take care, guys. All right, have a great day.
0: Thank you. You too.
1: You as well.
0: All right. Let's talk about a movie that I think was made on too many edibles.
1: Yes.
0: Digger. Has anyone seen it?
1: No.
0: I have not seen a movie this poorly reviewed in, I think, since the Marvels.
1: Yeah. It shows, I have no interest in it, you know? I mean, Tom Cruise, it doesn't look like Tom Cruise, and it's not an action flick.
0: Mike B. from the Mike and Oscar podcast, what do you think?
21: I don't think edibles could have saved this one.
1: Really?
21: In fact, it's very polarizing, their views right now. So the people who like it really like it, but then you kind of look at them weird, and you're like, why do you really like this? I'm just baffled by some of the reviews out there. But yeah, I mean, this movie is such a bomb that they fired the studio heads at Warner Brothers, and these studio heads were responsible for Hot Streaks from like the Barbie movie through Sinners. There were such great, you know, money makers in there, and Digger is like the late, like they had Joker, Folly Adu, they had Digger, the two biggest bombs in recent memory. This movie was $180 million budget.
0: Ooh.
21: So far has only made 20 and it might top out at like 75. So they're going to lose like $100 million.
0: Well, when they say $180 million, they're not including the marketing budget.
1: Yeah.
21: Yeah.
0: So it's even
21: it's
0: more.
21: A disaster.
0: Have you seen it?
21: Bottom line is, yes, the bottom line is, this movie, it just fails as a drama. Like, they give away the ending on you. They give away the ending halfway through, and then you're just stuck in this bummer of a movie for another hour where you're approaching this slog tragedy of an ending, and you're like, why? Why am I stuck here? Like, the first hour is not bad, and Tom Cruise is not the problem in this movie. Neither is the cast. He's really good. He's great.
0: Really? Huh. Because I see him in the trailer in that makeup, and I'm like, I'm not buying it.
1: Yeah,
0: I know it's Tom Cruise in makeup.
1: Yeah.
21: He's a rootin' tootin' oil man responsible for a climate disaster, and his public-facing performance is fantastic. The issue with him is behind closed doors, he's very calm and calculated, and that performance is not winning any Oscars. So I don't believe it's like an undeniable has-to-be-nominated performance here. But the issue is it's not funny, and they're trying to be funny about the end of the world and climate change. So if you want to be screamed at and lectured by a filmmaker for 2 hours about climate change, and he's raging against both sides of the aisle. One character looks like Biden. Another one looks like Pence. You know, he's trying to, you know, be anti-political and just be mad at everybody. But what, the issue with that is he just winds up being mad at the audience. You have contempt for the audience. We're all consumers who are culpable in this whole thing. It's just like, what am I watching here?
1: It sounds like a real bummer.
0: Yeah.
1: Sounds like watch on stream.
0: Yeah.
21: At least Titanic, you know the ship's going down, but you got the love story. I just don't get it. I mean, Mel Brooks said something about comedy that really applies here, tragedy and comedy. He goes, tragedy is when I stub my toe. Comedy is when you fall into an open manhole cover and die.
1: Okay.
0: His way worse, yes.
21: The difference is about me and you. If it happens to me, it's not funny. If it happens to you, it's hilarious. And this
0: Tom Cruise
21: like
0: brings too much baggage with him for a comedy.
1: Yeah.
0: When you walk in, he doesn't have a clean slate. He's not someone where we have, when we sit down, we have an open mind about, like, you put him in a pilot suit.
1: Yeah.
0: I'm in.
1: Yeah. He's an action guy.
0: You know, and the Mission franchise died a slow death.
1: Yeah.
0: And, there's something about him. Like, you know, you can't hide who you really are when you're on the screen that much. And the last Mission Impossible, this AI creature saw him as a god, saw Ethan as a god.
1: Oh.
0: And it was like he was the only one that could solve this problem that the world was facing. And if not for him, the world is going to end.
1: Yeah, we're screwed.
0: I'm like, man, he saw this script. He's like, I don't like that.
1: Yeah, why not? Yeah,
0: I'll do that. You know what I mean? Yeah, like, there's a problem there.
1: Yeah.
0: Because no one's going to buy that. Like, one person on the planet, that's it. This is the only person.
1: Yeah.
0: This is it.
1: Learn how to say no, Tom.
0: Stop.
1: Not for me.
0: Stop.
1: Right.
0: You know?
21: We've had a lot of Hollywood people on the show before, and they all seem to say the same thing about Tom Cruise. A little bit of Tom Cruise goes a long way.
0: Yeah.
21: He is tolerable in small doses. You know, too much of him, it's just too much. Yeah. So, sucked.
1: Okay, so microdose.
0: It sucked. That's it. Like, your final review on this is, it sucked.
21: It sucked.
1: Nice. At least an honest review.
21: Yeah, it's literally a bummer from start to finish. And, you know, there's all this action happening off screen is another thing. And you're watching it like, why am I watching what they're saying is happening off screen? At least that would be interesting. Just watching all these people yell and scream about it and try to make silly jokes.
0: You know, when I watched Tropic Thunder, I was like, man, this thing, if it missed, it would miss a lot.
1: Yeah.
0: You know what I mean?
1: Yeah.
0: It would miss by a lot, but it fell into like, wow, this is genius.
1: Yeah.
21: Yes.
0: But it could, you know what I'm saying?
1: Yeah.
0: It's like a Naked Gun. If it misses, it misses. It's really bad.
1: It's way off the charts. Yeah.
0: And if it hits, it's genius.
1: Bullseye.
0: Is this one of those movies that like, wow, if it hit, it would have been genius, but they missed?
21: A lot of comedies are like this for me. I love a comedy that hits me with 20 good jokes. But if you miss on 40 jokes, the movie's dead to me. It doesn't matter. And this movie has a hit rate that, it's maybe 20% on the jokes. I laughed a few times, but that is brutal, especially when you're talking about serious subject matter. It should have been a documentary. This guy should have made a documentary for $10 million, $5 million, instead of making this crap for $180 million. It's that simple.
0: That's another thing, too. I think everybody is tired of being told something, what to do or how someone thinks or how you should think.
1: Right.
0: Like, we're like, we just want to go and unplug.
1: Yeah, entertain us, man.
0: Says the guy on two gummies.
1: Yep.
0: Clearly kicking in.
1: I'm fine.
0: Entertain us.
5: You're turning into Dracula. Entertain us.
1: He said the movie sucks.
5: One movie, two movies, three movies.
1: I miss Kellen.
0: Yeah. All right, Mike B from the Mike and Oscar podcast. Thanks for coming. I appreciate it.
21: Thank you.
0: All right. I don't think we needed Mike to tell us not to see the movie.
1: Right. But,
0: this is
1: confirmed it.
0: Now I'm not even going to, when it's home and it's free, it's like, nah.
6: Jazz and AJ in the morning.
1: Hey, happy 40th anniversary, Carbuian Company Realtors.
0: Yes.
1: Party on Saturday. Great people. And you know, what's great about them is, you know, they make things easy for you. Now, imagine you want to find out how much your home is. 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
16: Sunny today with a high near 61. On the roads on 91 southbound, there's delays heading into 95. 95 is slow northbound by exit 55. Heavy both ways at exit 44. Then there's northbound delays by the Milford Connector. Southbound delays from exit 30 to exit 5. 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
9: It's time for Chaz and AJ Dumbass News.
0: Yeah.
9: Dumbass.
1: Thank you.
0: Just had a little crack in the seam here.
1: Yes, we did. What happened?
0: During the break, it's all quiet in the studio. Right. AJ looks up and goes, you know what? I tasted the orange.
1: I did. I actually tasted something.
0: I tasted the orange.
1: I tasted the orange.
0: And I just looked at him. I didn't say anything. I tasted the orange.
1: I was like, am I getting a reaction here? Like, hello, this is huge.
3: Like an hour later, you're telling us.
0: Yeah.
1: Well, it just dawned on me. That's fine. Yeah.
0: AJ took two edibles, an hour and 30 minutes.
1: Yeah, yeah, yeah. Almost an hour and a half ago. Yeah.
0: Yeah. Let's do 90 minutes.
1: Okay, 9 minutes.
0: Works. Okay. Right. Good.
1: 9-0. So 60 right. plus 30. Yes.
0: And you've been saying that you haven't felt this good in a long time.
1: I feel great, man. I really do.
0: Really?
1: Yeah. This is awesome.
0: I can tell your eyes are a little off.
1: Oh, yeah. What? Really? Well, no, I don't.
0: No, I look relaxed.
1: Yes. Okay. We'll go over.
0: You don't look like.
1: I don't have that. Yeah, way too much caffeine right now. Like, what?
0: That's right.
3: His body language too. He's like kind of swaying a little.
1: Just kind of relaxed.
0: Yeah.
1: Yeah.
0: Okay.
1: Yeah.
0: Well, that's good.
1: Yeah.
0: Like you could still function.
1: Yes. So far, so good. Yes. Yeah, more caffeine.
0: More caffeine. You're gonna have some caffeine.
1: Caffeine.
0: You want caffeine?
1: No, no caffeine. No.
0: Caffeine.
1: No.
0: Caffeine for the entertainment.
1: Hello. You're crazy person. Yes.
0: Caffeine.
1: Caffeine
0: for the entertainment.
1: That's right. That is caffeine. Caffeine. Caffeine. You fools.
0: All right. Good.
1: Yeah. So far, so good.
0: Good. You look good. You look relaxed.
1: You're standing.
10: Tasting orange.
0: Your back doesn't bother you. All right. So when did the back thing start?
1: That's kind of
0: during the cancer treatment.
1: Yes. That's how I. That's what originally started the whole thing. I was breaking down. I had a speaker, and I felt my back going.
0: It started.
1: It started. Yes. Yes. I was
0: it
1: on a mission.
0: Started the whole thing.
1: I was on a mission. Yes. I blame myself. Yes. And I got back pain. I thought I threw my back out. Yeah. Long story short, we found it was cancer. Yeah. It was my multiple.
0: Oh, is that how it started?
1: Yeah. Because what happened was I had three fractured.
0: Oh,
1: vertebrae.
0: That's right. You were going to that.
1: I was going to see. Yeah. I was
10: the
1: going
10: back to, guy.
0: The chiropractor.
1: Chiropractor. Yeah. Because I thought it was that.
0: Right.
1: Yeah. And then, yes.
0: Holy
1: then,
0: crap.
1: Yes, yeah, so that's how the whole thing started, yeah.
0: And your back has hurt you the whole time?
1: Every now and then, yeah. Like after a long weekend, it just hurts.
0: Yeah.
1: Because I do things, now on the weekends. You know, so I just lay around.
0: Yeah.
1: Yeah, so that's what happens.
0: And...
3: He's got his shoes off, too, by the way. He is living his life.
0: Oh, really?
3: He's comfortable.
1: Yeah.
3: Shoes are off. He's bare feet.
1: I'm relaxed. Okay. Yeah. Yeah. It's okay. You're over there. We're good.
0: Yeah. Stay over there.
1: Yes.
0: All right. Good. I'm glad.
1: Yeah. So far, so good.
0: Happy for you.
1: Yeah. Yeah. And thank you. Yes.
0: So no back pain.
1: No back pain. No. This is great. Yeah. Everybody should have this stuff.
0: Okay.
1: Yep. They should put in donuts. Oh, donuts. That's it.
3: Do we need donuts dropped off?
1: Nah.
0: All right. Well, what do you want to talk about? We don't have to do dumbass news.
1: Oh, dumbass news, man. We definitely got to do dumbass news. Because there are dumbasses out there. Not me. Why you look at me?
10: For entertainment.
0: Entertainment.
1: Entertainment.
0: All right. A TikToker got the views he so badly desired, but will he live to know? Let's go to the news report.
11: We don't encourage anyone to use a roadway as their set.
25: I pray for the kid who's got hit and his family.
26: We were sitting right there, and I was giving my boy a haircut, and a whole bunch of cars, like the tires screeching.
25: Next thing you know,
12: Yeah, next thing I know, I'm on the ground.
13: Flapjacks.
15: He was very distraught. It is a lot to take in. I don't think he
0: realized. Like a montage of stuff. We don't even know what happened. Yeah. This was supposed to be the news report, but it was a teenager in Florida. He was filming himself getting a haircut in the middle of a busy road.
1: Right.
0: For a TikTok stunt.
1: Exactly.
0: How do we feel about these people?
1: They gotta stop.
3: Dumb.
1: I mean, yeah.
0: We don't feel sorry for them when we hear they're in the hospital.
1: Right, right. I'm glad he's not killed, but yeah, you kind of brush on yourself. And this comes from the guy who shoots bottle rockets out of his ass. That's right. If I say it's stupid.
10: Yeah, I mean, get out of the road.
1: Yeah.
3: Yeah.
0: Yeah, he was hit by a pickup truck. So he's in the middle of the road getting his hair cut.
1: Yeah. Yeah, cutting.
0: For the views.
1: Hair. Right.
0: The views are that important to you.
1: Right. Exactly, right.
3: So stupid.
1: And apparently he caused like a chain link reaction car wreck.
0: Because, a what?
1: Multiple car wreck.
3: Like a pileup?
1: Yeah, pileup, that works. That's better, yeah.
3: Got you.
1: Yeah.
0: A chain link, a fence
1: chain
0: reaction.
1: Chain reaction, that was it. That was the word I was looking for. Chain reaction, yes.
0: All right, mark this down. 90 minutes.
1: 90 minutes.
3: Just kidding.
0: Right, okay.
17: Jazz and AJ in the morning.
0: I want you to handle this next interview.
1: What?
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16: Sunny today with a high near 61. Checking out the roadways on 95 northbound at exit 55. There's delays. There's southbound delays at exit 44. Then more southbound delays from exit 29 to exit 5. 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With PLR Traffic, I'm John Lane.
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0: We're supposed to have Ninja Crystal on right now.
1: Uh-oh.
0: Oh, that would have been the best interview ever.
1: Right.
0: Because I told AJ right before the break, you're doing it.
1: Right.
0: On two edibles.
1: Yeah. I wouldn't feel a punch at all.
0: And we're not able to reach her
1: right
0: now.
1: We can't summon the ninja. Mm. Maybe she's not fighting crime right now.
0: Yeah, she
1: maybe,
0: might be.
1: Yeah, maybe someone stole a cell phone.
0: Right before the break, too. The,
1: right.
0: I feel like the edibles kicked in.
1: Yep. I think so, yeah. Why are you looking too? Oh, you mean me.
0: Sorry.
3: They're definitely kicking in.
0: Yeah.
1: Yeah.
0: Yeah. On the, from my viewpoint.
1: Yes.
0: Seems like you're officially off.
1: Yeah, I'm having a good time. Yeah.
0: Good.
1: Way caffeinated, too.
0: Yeah. It's important.
1: It is.
0: All right, you know what? We're going to lean on the tribe now.
1: Okay.
0: Because we were supposed to have someone on to give us self-defense tips.
1: Yes.
0: And so if you've been in fights, can you give us some self-defense tips?
1: Right, some pointers.
0: 877-764-2535.
1: Like running into their fists is not a good idea.
0: No.
1: Yeah, well, the joke's on them, though. Their hand now hurts today, so they can't write anything.
0: Have you ever been in a fight?
1: I was in two.
0: Okay.
1: Two fights, yes. But one, I won both of them.
0: That's pretty good. You get the whole, your whole life, only two.
1: Yeah.
0: That's good.
1: Well, the good thing was, the problem was, back then, when I snapped and I got into these fights, no one expected it, because I was the kid always, you know, not ran away, but like didn't want any conflict.
0: Right.
1: You know, try and joke my way out of it.
0: Which is the better way to go, by
1: yeah,
0: the way.
1: Right. And these kids just kept pushing and pushing, and this one kid was doing something to, you remember Noogies? The thing that they yeah. hit the knuckle back of the head.
0: They grab your head
1: and then
0: rub it hard.
1: Well, no, this was just like slam you.
0: Oh.
1: That was our version, at least. We had the painful one.
0: Oh, the Long Island version is just
1: you take your knuckle
0: like
1: just
0: punching in the head.
1: Yeah, right.
0: But a knuckle is extended in the fist.
1: Yeah, and the kid was hitting me in a spot where I just had stitches from something as stupid I did over the summertime.
0: Okay, so Phil, so you're from Long Island.
1: Yeah.
0: Phil's from Stanford.
1: Mm-hmm.
0: I grew up in Shelton.
1: Right.
0: So Phil's kind of in the middle. So your version of the noogies was just a knuckle extended?
1: Yeah, knuckle extended, and you punch them on the top.
0: Our
1: of head.
0: Version was they'd grab your head and then rub their knuckles up and down, trying to heat your skull up.
1: Gotcha, okay. Did it work?
3: It's humiliating.
5: Yeah, it sucks.
0: Yeah.
5: That's what
0: was the noogie in Stanford?
5: Rubbing.
0: Rubbing,
1: yeah.
0: The rubbing.
1: Yeah. Okay, yep. Yeah, no.
5: And you go fast. It's right. Not like back and forth, like, but you're getting the knuckles into like... the soft membrane of your head.
1: Well, that's what it calls Strong Island, I guess.
0: Not good.
1: Yeah. That was our version. Yeah. So the kid nailed me where I had stitches freshly, you know, like removed. And I told him that he gave him the first shot, right? And because he was impressing other kids behind me in class. Class is going on right now. Teacher has no idea this is going on. So he hits me once. I go, hey, man, don't do that because that's right where I just had stitches, right? And I saw one.
0: You warned him.
1: I saw one of the other kids just kind of give him a look like him again.
0: Yeah.
1: You know, and because this kid's like, oh, you know, and so he turns around because he wanted to impress his friends, did it again. I turned on, snapped because I already told you it hurts. And when I feel pain, I go crazy. So
0: okay.
1: I just screamed out, that effing does it! And they grabbed the kid by his shirt.
0: The kid who hit you or the kid who
1: hit me? The kid who hit me. I grabbed him and I kind of pulled him around to like the front, like my side, so I get out of my desk, and I proceeded to start smashing his head on the desk. Ooh. I'm like, you like
5: smash,
1: this?
5: Smash, smash, smash.
1: You like this? You like this, huh? You like pain in your head? You like it? I just kept screaming as I'm destroying the studio. To make a long story short, yeah, I won.
5: Okay,
1: all right,
5: good.
1: I beat the ass out of someone, yes. All
0: right, we have Ninja Crystal on the phone. But Tim in Torrington called in, so I just want to honor his call here. Tim, you're a black belt?
6: Yes, I am, sir.
1: Awesome. Right.
0: Self-defense tip?
6: For me, my martial arts is about using your own opponent's body and momentum against them.
1: Nice.
6: I'm a real tall and skinny guy, so I don't have much muscle. So I do stuff like, the neck. You can't really have much muscle in the neck.
1: Yeah.
6: So that's an easy part for a big guy if I'm facing. So always go for the neck, ears, vital points, and just using your opponents' punches and stuff against them to put them on the ground. So that's what I do.
1: So you grab them by the neck and you shove them down. Yeah, punch them in the throat.
6: I mean, all you need is two fingers. Just point them right there in the throat. They're going to stop.
1: Okay.
5: It's like that scene in The Matrix.
1: Right.
6: Yeah.
0: Okay. Yeah, I like it.
1: Yeah. Okay.
0: Have you ever had a fight in public? Not in the dojo?
6: No, I've only been in controlled sparring. I've never actually been in a fight, but I know what to do if I am in a situation.
1: Right.
0: Well, yeah.
1: It's early yet. See what happens today.
0: All right. The first thing I learned in karate class was to avoid, to win a fight, get out of the fight.
1: Yeah, yeah.
0: Just run. If you have to run.
1: That's sound advice. It really is.
0: Because you don't know what they have. You don't know if there's a friend around the corner.
1: This is true, yeah.
0: You know, avoid it at all costs.
6: Yep, exactly.
0: All right. Good one. Thank you, Tim.
6: You're welcome.
0: Bye. All right. Ninja Crystal is on. Hey.
7: Hi, how's it going?
0: Good. Good morning.
1: Yeah.
7: Morning.
0: We're talking about self-defense.
1: Have you had many fights? Like out in public?
7: No, thankfully never. That's the goal, to never have to actually get into a fight.
0: Yes.
1: Because you never had
0: that's winning.
1: You never had to protect yourself. Like someone did something stupid, had no idea who you were, and then they turned around and just did something and had to wreck them.
7: Nobody has ever actually attacked me, but I've definitely been harassed in public. You know, people have gotten into my face. I've actually had somebody grab my butt before. I've had somebody be in my face. Yeah.
0: What'd they do in your face?
7: This was during the pandemic when the Asian Lives Matter and Black Lives Matter was going on. So there was definitely a lot of racism going on at that time. So I had somebody come up to my face as I was going up the subway, and he was putting his middle finger in my face and telling me to go back home, things like that.
0: Gross.
7: And that situation actually is what made me really, like, I was already in martial arts, but it really made me get into self-defense.
1: Right.
7: And think about martial arts from a self-defense perspective.
1: How would you have smashed his finger? How would you have, like, broke his finger?
7: I don't think I would have broken his finger.
1: If you had to, though. If you had to, what would you pull out of your arsenal? Like, what would you do?
7: First thing I would have done is put my hands up to tell him, get out of my personal space.
1: Right, right.
7: And if he kept coming in, then I would have told him, I'm going to kick you down the stairs. I'm going to kick you.
1: Okay.
7: Or I'm going to kick you in the balls, you know, things
0: you would
7: like
0: let
7: that.
0: Them know what's coming.
1: Right. You call your shot.
0: So no surprise.
1: Yeah.
7: Well, because in New York City, it depends on the state you live, but in New York City, it's a duty to retreat state. So you're always encouraged to leave rather than to attack.
1: Wow.
7: So you want to let them know, if you are coming, I will attack.
1: Yeah.
7: So that is the first. In any situation, hands up first, put some distance, back away, and yell.
1: Okay.
0: Okay, yeah. Those are good.
1: Right, right. Okay, writing that down.
0: Have you ever kicked a guy in the beans?
7: Not on purpose, but during sparring sessions.
0: Right. Yeah, if that cup's not adjusted right.
1: Yeah.
0: You could tell.
1: Yeah.
0: They go right down.
1: They do.
0: It's a switch.
1: Doesn't take much.
0: Yeah.
1: Sometimes a strong breeze will do it. Yeah.
7: I'm pretty tall. So if I fight somebody much shorter, I could accidentally go a little lower.
1: Right. You might kick a field goal accidentally.
0: Ninja Crystal is on. She's going to give us some like five things that we should do. All of us should do.
1: Right.
7: Yeah.
0: To defend ourselves. Let me grab Michelle. Hey, Michelle.
8: Hi. Good morning.
0: Do you have a story or do you have a question for Ninja Crystal?
8: I took a self-defense class, and there was two things that I really retained from that. And that is, if somebody grabs you from behind, if you just let

0: have like a real life warrior princess on the show now. Chaz and AJ in the morning. Ninja Crystal. I was just looking at her videos.
1: Yeah.
0: There's a video where you put some cans, some like soup cans in your purse. That's got to leave a mark.
2: That's the joke. Yeah, but same concept.
0: Now, why do you say that's a joke? Because you can get in trouble if someone does that?
2: No. It's not practical, right? We're not carrying soup cans with us all the time.
0: I don't know. If I'm walking through New York City, I might have a couple soup cans in my purse if I have a purse.
1: Maybe come back from the shopping or something like that.
3: Or chicken noodle.
1: One of the two,
2: exactly.
1: Yeah.
0: Right.
1: You chunk it
2: exactly.
1: Them. Yeah.
2: Exactly. In that case, go for it. Use that.
0: I don't know what I like more, your fight videos or like your modeling videos.
1: Yeah.
0: They're both,
2: thank you.
0: Yeah. No, they're great.
1: You're good, you.
0: Yeah. Then when she dresses like the Ninja Warrior Princess, I'm like, holy crap.
1: Right. Seriously.
0: How is she like not in a movie or something?
1: I think I peed a little. Yep.
0: I think you did.
1: I did.
0: Yeah. All right. So let's go through your, top five self-defense tips. These work for men, too. These aren't just for women.
1: Yeah.
0: This is like everybody should do this, by the way.
2: Absolutely. Yes. Actually, a lot of men do also get attacked just as much. So, like I said earlier, you want to focus on all the preventative measures as much as you can. So, again, like I said, first, number one, always be aware with your eyes, right? Always know who is in front of you, who's in the side, and who's in the back. And I mean all time, not you just take a glance and then you go back on your phone. No, even if you're talking to somebody or you're on your phone, you should be looking out from the peripheral vision, who is where and what is going on in a public setting, because things are constantly changing. Number two, know your exits. Know where the doors are, know the exits, so that when something happens, you know where to move and how to get out.
1: Yep.
2: Number three.
0: You say yep like you know.
1: But these things I do, these three things that she does, I actually do on a regular basis. Yeah. Yep. Always know your exit. I get that from the Bourne Identity movies.
0: Oh, okay. Yeah.
1: Remember, he always said know the exit, so I pay attention. So, please continue.
0: Yeah. AJ's on two gummies right now, and they just kicked in, just so you know.
2: All right. Number three, don't have two earphones in, because you need your ears to hear if something is happening or if somebody is coming up on you. So try not to have two ears on. If you have one ear in, just always be aware with your ears just as much as your eyes. And
0: that's a good one. How many people do we see just walking through life, not even knowing what's going on around them?
1: Not a clue.
2: Exactly. Exactly. And then four, when somebody is acting very weird around you, just move. Like, for example, I'm going to take the subway situation because I do this all the time. If somebody is acting weird, somebody's coming around me and they're not moving and they're just acting very funny, they're not on their phone. Even if they're on their phone, I will move. If I'm on the subway cart, somebody...
0: Describe funny. What's funny? Describe funny.
2: What was that?
0: Describe funny. Like, what do you mean funny?
1: What kind of funny things?
2: If they are acting mentally ill, or if they are saying loud things, you know how on the subway people are always yelling things? Or if somebody has I don't like it when people have their hands in their pockets and they start coming close to me, and I don't, because I don't know if they're hiding something or if they have a knife in their pocket. We don't know.
1: The hands are cold,
2: I look out for people that are too close to me with hands, both hands in their pocket, and they just, a lot of the times when somebody has an intent to harm, you can also feel that off of you.
0: That's okay, what about if the thumbs are out? So fingers are in the pockets, but the thumbs are out.
2: I mean, those are very situational. You just have to observe.
1: Okay.
2: And, I just like to tell women, especially, just move. If you don't like something for whatever reason,
0: get out of there.
2: Move, because, exactly. And the last thing, like I said earlier, if somebody does approach you in a way, in a manner where you don't feel comfortable, take a step back while you put your hands up and say, don't come near me. And say, I will hit you if you come near me.
1: Right.
2: Now, again, when it comes to the real situational stuff, that really, really depends on what is going on. So I cannot give.
0: Yeah, it's pretty wild. You have to warn everybody in New York.
1: Seriously. That's everybody.
0: Like, that's the element of surprise is a good one.
1: Right.
0: Actually, it's a good element.
1: You need a t-shirt.
2: You don't have to yell that per se, but even in a situation where, let's say, you a lot of the times we don't know what people are doing, so it's very difficult to know. Like, if a
0: guy, where are you from, Brooklyn?
2: I'm from Brooklyn. Yeah.
0: Nice. Okay. Right. My parents are from Brooklyn.
1: My dad.
0: From Red Hook.
1: Born and raised.
0: Yeah. I mean, what are you going to do now? You're going to knock someone out with skinny jeans in Brooklyn, right?
1: Right.
0: They're not going to be able to get a kick off with those tight little skinny jeans.
1: You got punched for that beard, too.
0: they're not going to get into a fight with that $6 Starbucks or whatever, $16 Starbucks.
1: Yeah,
0: now.
1: $16, yes. Mm. That's a good one, yeah.
0: No, but the Subway's a creepy place it in is. New York.
2: Yeah, for sure.
0: Bad things happen.
2: Yeah.
0: What's the weirdest thing you've seen? Like, something weird you've seen, like, on the streets of New York City?
2: Well, I mean, I don't know if you guys been keeping up with all the knife stabbings that's been going on.
0: It's a lot, yeah.
2: Yeah, like a couple people have died from that. So that's,
0: and then getting pushed in front of the train or pushed in front of cars, it's bad.
1: Yeah.
2: Also, there is a guy who got dragged by the subway doors recently.
1: Yeah, his backpack
2: caught.
1: Yeah.
2: Yeah. You just got to be aware. You got to be careful. Yeah.
0: Yeah. Jim Norton told a story on the air where he was on a subway, and it was we're on the platform, and a guy was taking a crap right there.
1: Yeah.
0: And he looked at the guy like, what, you know,
1: like, what are you doing?
0: Like, he doesn't see this every day. And the guy looks back at him like, what are you looking at?
1: Right, right.
0: It's like, well, I'm looking at a guy taking a crap.
1: I would say I'm studying technique. I'm studying technique.
0: Yeah. It's problem? Like, I don't see this every day. Sorry.
1: Right.
3: That eye contact, never good.
1: Right.
0: No.
1: Right. No. And again, stay away from me. Step back.
2: So actually, eye contact is really good if somebody's harassing you, to let them know you know what's going on. So that's another tip.
1: Oh, okay.
2: I like to give.
0: Okay. Look at if a guy is crapping on a subway platform and maybe he's eyeing you, break eye contact because he's going to grab that and throw it at you.
1: Yeah.
2: Yeah. Situational for sure.
0: Situational. Right. Exactly.
1: Yes. Yes. You sparingly.
0: Yeah. Ninja Crystal's on the phone. We're linked up to her stuff. Doug.
4: How's it going, guys? Hey. Good morning.
0: Good morning.
4: You know, she brings up, and it's the most valid point, situational awareness.
1: Yeah.
4: Know where you are at all times. I mean, I'm always looking around, especially when I'm in New York. I don't like going to New York. I'm always looking at every stranger walking by me. Oh, Lord, this guy look crazy, you know.
0: Yeah, just think of what it's like for a woman
1: to
0: walk around, you know.
4: Oh.
0: It's got to be frightening.
4: I got three daughters, and from a young age, I taught them a very simple thing. Knees, nuts, nose.
1: Right.
4: Mm. In that order.
0: Yeah. That's a good one. What do you think of that, Crystal?
4: Spots that will bring any person out there to their back.
0: Yeah.
4: You know?
0: Hey, thank you, Doug.
4: It takes a lot of pressure. Break a knee or break a nose, not at all.
0: Yeah,
4: but she's got a good point. You gotta. It's sad, but in today's world, you gotta be looking around where you are. You have.
0: Thank you, Doug.
1: Yep. Okay. Yep.
0: Thank you.
1: Thanks, Doug.
2: Yep.
0: My brother used to pull an oil hose for a company.
1: Yeah,
0: and he was doing a COD delivery, and he's got to get the money.
1: Yeah.
0: Before he pumps the oil in, so he knocks on the door, and the woman comes to the door, and she's like, that's 100, that's 120, that's what, and she, real loud.
1: Yeah, broadcasted,
0: like,
1: yeah.
0: Okay.
1: Yeah.
0: I know what's about to happen.
1: Yes.
0: So he gets the money, he's walking back to the truck to grab the hose, two guys come out.
1: Right.
0: Like, give me the money.
1: Right. What money?
0: With knives. And so he carried, so he pulls his gun out, he's like, I don't know, what do you want to do here?
1: Yeah,
0: you can keep the money.
1: I get bullets instead. You want bullets instead?
0: Yeah, but it's situational awareness.
1: Yes.
0: It's like, why is this woman yelling so loud?
1: Right.
5: Yep.
0: She's signaling the other people who are about to rob me.
1: He's smart.
0: Yeah. Brian in Waterbury?
6: Yeah, I just wanted to add hoodies. People wear their hoodies up all the time.
1: Yeah.
6: Blocks your peripheral vision, and you can't see if somebody, a sweat around you.
1: Yeah.
6: People should not wear their hoodies up.
0: That's a good one.
1: Yeah, very good.
0: Yeah, you see the people with the, they got both ears in and the hoodies up.
1: Yeah.
0: It's like, man.
1: So they're almost closed off in society.
0: You're asking for it.
1: There's like a little bit of face.
3: You're blind to everything.
1: Yes.
0: Blind to everything, and you can't even hear anything creeping up on you.
1: Like approaching cars.
0: Thank you, Brian. Good point. All right, Crystal, any final thoughts?
2: Yeah, I just want to say that, yeah, for sure, always try and prevent things from happening. And I just wanted to also say that a lot of these tips, they sound very easy to do, but in real life, it's actually very difficult, right? When you kick somebody, especially for girls, maybe who never have trained anything or been in a pressure situation, you still need to be able to have balance, coordination. You still need that strength. So I really urge anybody listening to actually go and train martial arts, train self-defense instead of just knowing little tips, because in real life it's going to change the way you react.
0: Yeah, that's okay. A good one.
5: Cool.
0: We got to have you back. Yes. What are you going to be for Halloween?
2: For Halloween, I still haven't decided. I'm still in the making.
0: Crystal.
1: The Matrix. No.
0: Ninja Warrior.
2: Yes.
0: That right. Black leather Ninja Warrior yeah. outfit that's on my guest card.
1: Yes. Thank you.
0: One. I mean, you cannot wear anything other than that.
1: That's just wearing it for now.
2: It's a daily uniform.
1: Of course.
0: All right. Thanks for coming on. We're going to link up on the radio station website. Ninja Crystal. Thank you.
2: Thank you. All right. Bye-bye.
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0: They really are the best.
5: Yes.
0: Kyle is, he's a wicked smart dude, and he runs a great company, loves his people, so he retains his people.
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19: Sunny today, a high near 61 on the Merritt Parkway, southbound by Route 8. There's an accident causing heavy delays in both directions. 95 is slow both ways at exit 44, then it slows southbound from exit 32 to exit 5. 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With PLR Traffic, I'm John Lynch.
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21: And unfortunately, the Yankees lost last night.
22: Guy Ramos, first ball swinging. And that is the ball game. And Brian Baker dominant as always. The Tampa Bay Rays have taken the first two games.
21: That's not good.
1: Yeah, that's all they get.
21: It's not good. The Yankees have to win three in a row now, and they're at Yankee Stadium tomorrow.
1: You can do it. It's all you.
21: All right, then here's the thing. An hour from now, we'll know what this is all about, but Aerosmith posted on their website that, this could very well be an announcement coming in an hour that they're doing a big concert at Hollywood Bowl with friends. This is Steven Tyler and some other guy out at the Hollywood Bowl posting something on a sign.
1: Yeah.
21: Right?
1: Marky, yep.
23: YHW. Give me the O. Ampersand. Do you even know how to spell Aerosmith?
24: It's and friends, Ross. Aerosmith and friends.
23: That looks great. Don't you miss performing?
24: Of all the things I ever missed, I miss my mind the most.
21: Steven Tyler being Steven Tyler.
1: Yes.
21: But that's great. The tease that's on the Aerosmith website now. Yeah. In an hour from now, 10 a.m. Eastern, they're going to announce what that's all about. So that sounds like a big concert.
1: And he looks really, really healthy in the video. Like really
21: he sounded
1: healthy.
21: Great at the Aussie tribute.
1: It looks great.
21: So we're very excited about that, and we'll talk all about it tomorrow.
1: Yeah.
21: All right, let's do this. Call if you've ever been zapped by electricity.
1: Oh, yeah.
21: I think we all have.
1: Yes, it's very, very painful.
21: 877-764-2535. We have the Grand Poobah of the IBEW Local 488 in studio right now. It's our buddy Dan McInerney. Damn it.
1: McInerney?
25: That was close. Yeah. McInerney, right.
21: McInerney.
1: Right. I call him Mr. Electric.
21: Yeah. Dan McInerney. What's funny is I was worried about McInerney.
1: Right, yeah.
21: And then I got the Dan.
1: Right.
21: And I screwed Dan up.
1: You become a Don.
21: And by the way, I'm not the one on the edible right now.
1: No, yeah.
21: Yeah.
1: Yeah.
21: Hey, welcome
25: How's
21: to the show.
25: How's that working out?
1: So far, so good. Thank you. I'm having a great day.
21: I'm guessing you highly recommend not showing up to your job as an electrician on edibles.
25: Well, that's very true.
1: Yes.
25: Well, honestly, most of our contractors do drug testing as their pre-job.
21: Is that right?
1: Yeah. Gotcha.
21: Yeah.
1: Yep, the old peony cup.
21: And that's the IBEW Local 488. That's a great group of people. And, man, how do you get involved in that?
25: Well,
21: are you looking for
25: kind
21: people?
25: Kind of an odd story. Yeah, we're always looking for people.
21: Really?
25: Yeah. We just took our first year apprenticeship class, and we had over 350 applicants for 20 slots.
21: Wow.
25: And we interviewed, I believe, about 200 of them.
1: Wow.
25: Yeah. So it's tough.
21: Yeah.
25: There's some really good, there's good candidates out there, you know, that
21: you can only take so many.
25: Exactly.
21: Yeah. Congratulations to Tommy Okeson.
1: Yeah.
21: Our good buddy. Yep,
1: absolutely.
21: He's going to be great.
1: It's a great field, too.
21: It's a great field.
1: Yeah.
21: And the electricians, they're going to get rockstar doctor money soon, right?
25: Listen,
1: yeah.
25: When you come out of your apprenticeship and you're going to be about $100,000
1: a year. Nice.
25: No,
21: that's immediate.
1: Yeah.
25: Yeah.
21: That's what, without college debt.
25: Correct.
21: Yeah.
25: You beat me to that one.
21: Yeah.
1: Wow.
25: Yeah.
21: Yeah. That's great.
25: And then honestly, yeah, we have a defined benefit, a pension plan and an annuity is like a, kind of like a 401k. After about 5 or 6 years, they got close to $100,000, and that you're never going to save that kind of money.
21: No way.
1: Wow.
21: Then how many years before you can retire? What is it, like 20, 25?
25: No. Yeah, some guys want, if you, depends on what your financial situation is, but to get your full benefits, you really need to be at least 62.
21: Oh, okay. All right. Well, that's awesome.
1: Huh? Yeah. It's a great field. Like I said, I have a friend of mine, an electrician, man. He kicks ass, man.
21: Well, then you could do stuff around the house,
1: yes,
21: too. You know,
1: exactly.
21: You
1: don't have to. I'm the worst, yes.
21: Yeah.
25: You can do electrical, you can do anything.
1: Right. Yes.
21: So my dad used to do everything except for the electrical.
1: Yeah.
21: Like he could do the plumbing, do the roofing, he could do the framing, you name it.
1: Yeah.
21: He could do everything except that.
1: Yeah,
21: that was the one where it's like, okay.
1: Yeah, you don't want to mess that up.
25: No. You don't want to get zapped.
1: No.
21: No, I've been zapped. I'll tell you, I'll change like doing flip houses or whatever.
1: Uh-huh.
21: I'll do small stuff like changing switches and sockets and stuff or putting lights in.
1: Right.
21: The moment that you hit the negative and positive with your body together at the same time, it doesn't delay.
1: No.
21: It lets you know immediately not to do what you're doing.
1: Don't you do this.
25: Yeah. Yeah, exactly. And if it catches you just the right way, your grip tightens and you can't let go.
1: Right.
21: Oh, that's that's scary. What is that, with 220?
25: No, regular household.
21: Really?
25: 120 can do that to you.
21: Wow. Jeez. Wow. Have you ever had that happen?
25: Oh, God, yeah.
21: Oh, God, yeah.
1: Yeah.
25: Yeah.
21: I was a young
25: pup then. I was probably about 19.
1: Yeah.
25: Yeah, I got caught between, I was holding on to, I was putting the splice together and it fell apart in my hands and, I was the conduit between the circuit, and I happened to be sitting on an overhead crane, so it was going right through.
1: Oh, that's what he said, yes.
21: I was going to say, were you on a metal ladder or something, or you were.
25: Yeah, so the only way I could, it was probably only a couple of seconds, but it feels like
1: it's forever. Yeah.
25: Yes.
1: Yeah.
25: So, the only thing I could think of was to fall off of the crane, which the landing was, right in front of me.
1: Yeah.
25: So thank God I didn't go the other way. I would have dropped about 5 stories.
21: Oh, five stories.
1: Yeah. So decision making is always key also. Yeah.
21: Yeah. Decision making.
1: Yeah. Yeah. I rode 220 lightning one time. I wasn't that good at all. Go ahead.
21: Todd the roofer.
0: Hey guys, how you doing?
21: Good.
0: January 19th, 1988, I was 24 years old.
21: You know this is a good story when it starts with the date.
1: Right, like what time exactly? 9:42 a.m.?
0: Yeah, it was about 10:30 in the morning, but I was, we were tearing off a roof on a house, an old barn in New Fairfield, and I had a 26-foot aluminum bridge with two metal ladders, one on each side, about 16 feet in the air. And we were down to the last couple bundles of shingles on that edge of the roof where there's a telephone pole with three transformers on it.
21: Oh,
0: and they were right there within, we had to duck when we were walking around,
1: Yeah, yeah.
0: And I spun my piece of, I says to my buddy, let me work over here, because if one of us gets electrocuted, at least I'll live.
1: That was nice of you, yes. That's a friend, yeah.
0: Let's put it this way, I lived. But anyhow,
21: what happened?
0: I was putting a piece of rake edge metal on, and when I went to spin it around to put it in place, I hit the transformer. And when I hit it, I had a major electrocution in my body.
21: Oof.
0: And then I fell, but I didn't fall off my scaffolding. I fell where I'm just laying on it. And
1: on a metal bridge,
0: I was holding, was standing up on the bridge and laying on the pole, just made a current go through it.
1: Yeah,
21: Jesus.
0: And so I was sitting there screaming.
1: But the game operation.
0: For quite a while. And then there's, and in New Fairfield, there's a little doctor's office in the house I was working on, and nothing around. Well, somebody, told the doctor that, hey, the guy across the street screaming, they called 911. So by the time the 911.
21: Oh, my God, you must have been smoking.
1: Seriously.
0: I was.
1: Wow.
21: Jeez.
1: How are you still here?
21: Yeah, you're lucky.
1: Yeah, man.
0: Yeah. The time that the paramedics and the ambulances started getting on scene was 7 minutes and 31 seconds was what is recorded.
21: All right, and it was a couple minutes before they called.
1: Yeah.
0: Oh, yeah.
21: Yeah, you were gone for a while.
0: I was unconscious, and then when I realized what was going on, man, I was like an animal beast came out of me, and you know, and
21: like you're like Frankenstein now. You got the charge.
0: I didn't do nothing.
21: Did it burn holes in your socks or your underwears?
0: My feet blew apart. My hands blew apart.
21: Oh,
0: you know, it took
25: how many days before the burns came out?
0: My feet to heal.
25: But, how many days before the rest of the burns came out?
0: What's that?
25: How many days before the rest of your burns came out?
21: What do you mean? They come out later?
25: So you burn from the inside out.
1: Okay. Really?
25: Yeah.
0: I was, my hands from the metal split open. All my fingers, my hands. I mean, I got scars that.
21: You know, can I tell you, I was looking for funny stories.
0: Right, go ahead. The palms, and you could see all the bones. There was no bleeding. That's what was weird. It looked like overcooked hot dogs that you split and cook on the grill.
21: If he was holding,
2: now you're ruining it for hot dogs for me.
1: If he was holding, if he was holding popcorn kernels,
25: and it's hot dog night.
1: Right, if he was holding popcorn kernels, would they pop?
2: Yeah, I'm glad you're okay, Todd.
1: Yeah.
0: It was 13,800 volts was the line that I hit.
1: You need a tattoo.
2: Does that sound right to you, Dan?
0: That's what's on
25: the poles.
1: Wow.
0: I spent 7 weeks, 3 days in the hospital, and about a week and a half short of 2 years out of work, and then I went back to work.
2: Good for you.
0: My dad's roofing company, you know?
1: Yeah.
2: All right, we got to go.
1: Yeah, glad you're still here, bro.
0: All right.
2: Thank you, brother.
0: All right, later.
2: All right.
25: Oof.
3: Ow.
2: Wow.
1: Yeah, man.
2: That's crazy.
1: Right. Like a sissy for mine.
2: That typically doesn't happen, by the way, because if you're an electrician, you don't, you know, walk around with metal poles around them.
1: Yeah. Man, he got
2: 13,800.
25: That's one of the things people don't realize, you know, when you get electrocuted like that.
1: Yeah.
25: A lot of times what happens is, so if it goes right through you.
1: Yeah.
25: You'll get the entry mark and the exit mark.
1: Yeah.
25: But you burn up from the inside.
1: Oh.
25: And it usually takes a couple of days for it to make it to the surface.
1: Oh,
2: really? So that's why you were asking him how
1: long
2: did it take for you to see the burns?
1: Yeah. Right. Yeah.
25: Because everybody thinks, oh, geez, I'm okay.
1: Yeah.
2: Yeah.
25: But you're not.
2: Right.
25: A couple of days later.
1: Like a microwave.
25: Yeah.
1: Yeah.
2: How long should it take, like, two guys to wire up a house? Like a, you know.
25: Depends on the size of the house.
2: 3,400 square feet.
25: Yeah. 2-3 days, maybe.
2: Yeah.
25: Okay. Tops.
2: Yeah. That's two guys who are working together on a regular basis.
25: Yeah.
2: How many guys did you have on the amphitheater job at one time?
25: I want to say there was probably at least 30.
2: 30 guys.
1: Wow.
2: And girls.
1: That's a big place.
2: How do you get all that power into one place?
25: Transformers.
2: Nice. Yeah. So what do you just keep stacking up transformers?
25: Yeah. Actually, when you go there, you see them, those big green boxes in front of the.
2: Is that what that is?
25: That's the
2: electricity that powers everything.
1: Right. Yeah. Don't touch those.
2: Yeah. Cause it'd be embarrassing to have like a band on and then the power goes out.
1: Hang on. We popped
2: and by the way, that has never happened.
1: No.
25: That's cause they always have an electrician on when there's
1: excellent.
25: A show.
1: Excellent.
2: Is that right?
25: Oh, yeah.
1: That's smart.
2: That's smart.
1: Thinking ahead.
25: Yeah, the guy that was here with me last time, Mike Murgatroyd from Woodmere.
1: Yeah.
25: One of his guys is always there.
1: Nice.
2: I just saw one of the Woodmere guys at the amphitheater over the weekend at a fundraiser.
25: Yeah.
2: Dan McInerney in studio, IBEW 488 Grand Poobah, Karen in Hamden.
4: Hello.
2: Hello.
1: Hi, Karen.
4: Hello.
1: Hello. Hello.
2: I don't know. What are we going to do here? Karen, come on.
4: I'm here.
1: That's good.
2: I know you're here.
1: Right.
2: We're here.
1: Yeah, you got to tell us something here.
2: Okay.
6: You told me you had a funny electrical story, no?
4: Hello.
1: It just happened? Yes.
3: Does she have us muted?
4: Can you hear me?
2: No, I can't hear you. Go ahead. Karen.
4: Okay, so I was 12 years old, and my brother was a mad scientist, and he built...
1: He built.
2: Turn your radio down. That's okay. The problem.
4: Hello.
2: Okay. Thank you, Karen.
1: Right. Okay. So we know don't mess electricity.
2: I wish I had a little button I could just zap people.
1: So he made the thing.
2: Here's the thing, though. I shouldn't have hung up because clearly she had a good one.
1: Yes. Seriously.
2: She's back.
1: I'll never know now.
2: Okay.
1: Okay.
2: Listen, Karen.
1: Yeah. So what happened?
2: If you don't have that radio down, I'm out of here.
4: I'm not even on. The radio isn't on anymore.
2: Okay, thank you.
1: Yeah, I'll be back later, but yeah.
2: All right, you're on with Dan, and you're on the air, and tell us your story, please.
4: Okay, so I was 12 years old, and my brother was kind of a mad scientist. And he built something called a Tesla coil, which was an electrical, I'm not even exactly sure what it was, but it had 30,000 volts in it. And he connected a wire to the doorknob and called me into his room. And I got the
3: devil of my
1: life. Touch that doorknob. Okay.
21: Dan, funny but not funny, right?
25: No, absolutely not.
1: It's innovative.
4: Apparently it didn't have amps or something with it, so I wasn't going to die.
1: Right.
4: I was just going to get...
1: Zap.
21: Wait, so really? If it doesn't have amps?
25: It's direct voltage, not alternating current.
1: Okay.
21: Okay.
1: So it's a safe
21: zap.
1: They do
21: so with, that'll just hurt.
25: Like the fences you see at, you know, with the dairy farms for the cows.
21: Yeah, do you remember the old electric fences? Like if you peed on them, would that knock you out?
25: Yeah, you'd feel it.
1: Yeah. I know you don't, I know you don't lick them twice. You don't lick them twice.
21: Especially if they've been peed on. Okay, yes. Go ahead.
4: Yeah, that was basically it. I mean, he got in a lot of trouble and I, of course, screamed for, you know, until I got my hand off of it because, you know, I wasn't expecting it, but it was the shock of my life. That's right. For sure.
1: That's called positive reinforcement.
21: What does your brother do now?
1: Doctor.
25: Works for Tesla.
4: Nothing with the. He's still a mad scientist, an inventor.
1: Right.
4: That's it.
1: Really? Yes.
21: Wow.
4: Actually, cool. A longevity expert, which is kind of funny since he tried to fry his sister.
1: Well, he was testing it out. He was seeing what happens. Obviously, you lived. So successful testing.
6: If you make it to 106, maybe he was onto something.
21: Yeah, right? That's right.
4: Who knows?
21: Great story. Karen, thank you.
4: Bye.
21: All right, we're going to take your story. If you've been zapped, call in. Zapped by electricity.
1: Yes.
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21: Dumbass. We got Dan McInerney, business manager, IBEW Local 488 in studio. That's the Electricians Union, and we're talking about getting zapped by electricity.
1: Yes.
21: 877-764-2535. They have a great program, by the way.
1: Yeah.
21: The state requires 4 years apprenticeship. They do five just to make sure their people are well-trained.
1: Yep.
21: Joey in Stratford.
16: Hey, good morning, guys.
21: Good morning.
16: So I'm a commercial industrial electrical apprentice. I'm on my third year. And there was one time I was demoing an AC unit, and I was on a ladder.
1: And
16: my ladder decided to walk out from under me.
1: Oh, that's not good. That's
16: and
1: never
16: when
1: good.
16: I went to go catch, when I went to go catch myself,
1: no, you reached for the wrong thing.
21: You grabbed the wire.
16: I put my hand. Put my hand inside the disconnect just out of pure instinct, and I got caught between the A and C phase of the disconnect.
21: Okay. What does that mean?
1: Yeah, for those, I have no idea.
21: The alternating and the direct current?
17: Well, alternating.
16: So, no, so there's, so in some voltage systems, there's a three-phase system. There's A phase, B phase, C phase.
1: Yeah.
16: And you get different voltages. So, like, if you do, like, A phase in a neutral, you'll get 120, depending on if it's 277, 408.
21: So we look at how does he sound, Dan, for a 3-year apprentice? Pretty smart, right?
1: Right.
17: I'm sure that smartened them up a little bit.
1: Yeah. Right, right. So we like a traffic light in the middle.
21: ding, ding, ding.
16: it's basically if you went to your house and touched the two that's on your panel.
1: Okay. I won't do that now.
21: No.
1: Yeah, not anymore.
21: Yeah.
16: That's what I got hit by.
1: Oof.
21: Oh, my God. Remember in the houses?
16: So bad.
21: How old are you, Joey?
16: I'm 22.
21: Okay. Good for you, man. Yeah. Good for you. You got a bright future ahead of
1: you.
17: And you got back up on the ladder, didn't you?
16: Yep, and I disconnected that.
1: See? You got to.
21: You get disconnected now.
1: A little more wobbly, but it did it.
17: So you learn your lesson. Next time you shut it off, you should follow the lockout-tagout procedure. Shut the breaker off where it originates from so that you're not
21: near something that hot again. Yeah, that's so, a good one.
16: Yeah, that was my fault. I didn't lotto it, and one of the factory workers flipped the wrong breaker back on.
21: Oops, I
16: didn't realize it. And yeah, that was that. I learned my lesson. Now I have a whole bag of lottos.
21: Good.
16: And,
21: good. Have, you learned.
1: Yeah.
16: Voltage rated gloves. Yes, I have voltage rated gloves.
21: Oh, that helps too.
16: Well.
1: Yes.
17: I'm glad you survived that.
1: Yes. To tell your story. Otherwise,
16: yeah, I got really lucky.
1: Yeah.
21: All right, Joey. Thank you, man.
16: That's my story. That's probably the worst.
21: Thank you.
16: You guys.
21: All right.
16: Thank you guys. Yeah. Have a good one.
21: You too.
25: So just the quick, the lockout tagout procedure is you shut the breaker off and they make, these, devices that locks it out. You can't turn it on.
1: Oh, wow.
25: And you put a padlock on it.
1: Okay.
25: So nobody else can.
21: Oh, I've seen that.
1: Right. Someone goes, why is this off? Click. Yeah. Ah!
21: So right, like that's what happened.
25: Yeah. So like you said, somebody turned it on.
1: When you when you hear the scream, you know, whoops. Yeah. Sorry, did I get you?
21: Do you remember fuses?
25: Oh, God.
21: Yeah. Like the little glass.
1: The glass fuses. Ones, yeah.
21: And like they would blow. Yeah. And
25: a lot of insurance companies won't insure homes anymore if they have fuses.
1: Really?
21: Yeah, I don't blame
25: because you know.
21: You could put a nickel in there.
25: Or you
21: screw it in.
25: You know, it's a 15 amp circuit. You could put a 30 amp fuse in. Next thing, you know, everything burns up.
1: Gotcha. Right. All right. So don't do that. Okay, good.
21: Absolutely. Don't do that.
1: I'll bet
21: you have those. Do you have a circuit breaker down there?
1: They change the circuit breakers. Yeah, that doesn't have the little things.
21: Okay.
1: Yeah, it's my house from 1927.
21: All right.
1: And it looks every bit of it.
21: Did they have electricity in 1927?
1: Yeah, well, they put in the candle holes.
21: You know
25: what? Or the old gas.
21: Do you remember that? Like, they had the glass insulators.
25: Yeah.
1: Yeah.
21: And they had them, like, in the friggin' house running wire down the...
25: Called knob and tube.
21: Knob and tube.
1: Right.
25: Yeah. I've been in some knob and tube houses, though, the old ones.
21: Right.
25: Especially in your, you know, the inner cities.
21: Right.
25: Port, Waterbury, you'll still find some old houses.
21: Yeah. And the shield around that, it isn't like rubber. It's like this, it's almost like cloth.
25: Yeah.
21: And it's like just so burnt and frayed now.
25: It's brittle
21: now. It's brittle. It's like dust.
1: I have friends like that. Yeah.
21: Andre.
0: So my dad had a fence company. And when I was little, we had a motorhome in the back and he made a big framework with the tarp and he'd park it underneath there, you know, to keep it out of the bad weather. And I'd go out inside every now and then and, you know, jump on the steel poles and fly down, whatever. So one day a storm was coming in. And I remember my brother and my father went out there and I guess they were trying to take the tarp down so it wouldn't get all just messed up. And I went out there, you know, I was a little kid. I went out there to join them. And I went to go grab one of the poles and something happened. There's some kind of electricity going through because I got grounded and I just felt myself just getting shocked right through my body and I couldn't move. I was like frozen. I remember being like, and I could not move. And I
1: guess, you know, what do you hit those high notes now?
0: I guess my father figured what was going on. He just grabbed me and peeled me right off that thing. I didn't burn my hands or anything, but I could literally feel just the electricity going through my hands and my body. I could not move at all. It was really, really freaky, man. So
25: were you touching the fence and the camper?
0: I don't know what was going on. I was just grabbing the pole. So I don't know if there was some kind of live wire hitting one of the things, something like that. But it was bad, man. It didn't burn me, but I was just like frozen. And I remember that feeling. It was just going through my whole body. But I was frozen. You couldn't move at all.
21: Andre, thank you, man.
0: See
21: it. No, that worked out. It worked out for him. He's got long hair. And there's no white streak.
1: Right. And he hits those high notes now, too.
21: That's from the encounter.
1: Yeah.
21: Have you, is there anything to like getting electrocuted or getting shocked and then having a white streak in your hair?
25: Oh, yeah.
1: Like in the Great Outdoors, that one guy got hit by lightning, hit the white streak.
25: Yeah.
1: At the end, he gets hit again. You
25: know, I'll be honest with you. I don't know anyone that ever was struck by lightning, to tell you the truth.
1: Really?
21: But, we've talked to a few people.
1: Yeah.
25: Yeah.
21: And they always have holes in their shoes or their shoes came off because it went through.
25: It goes right
21: if it doesn't
25: ground.
21: Go through, yeah.
1: right,
21: we
1: right,
21: don't
1: right.
21: talk to them.
25: Right. No.
21: Right. Yeah.
25: Well, you know, the tough part about electricity is if you really take a good shock, it really affects your nervous system. We were talking about it on the break.
21: Mm.
25: It could be your hands. It could be your, you know, you have rubber legs for a couple of days.
1: Yeah.
25: You know, and hopefully it's not permanent nerve damage that winds up happening.
21: So yeah.
25: You need to be careful. Quite honestly, OSHA tells you that if you're going to work on electricity, you have to shut the power off.
21: That just makes sense, doesn't it?
1: Yeah,
21: it just makes sense.
1: That's number one, yes.
21: Yeah, just turn the whole
1: shut it off.
21: Thing off.
1: Yes.
21: Yeah. Dan, thanks for coming on. Appreciate
25: you guys.
21: Everything you do, we'll link up. Man, if you're looking for a career.
1: Yep.
21: There you go. IBEW Local 488. Dan McInerney. Thank you, sir.
25: Thank you.
2: Jazz and AJ in the morning.
21: Stump the Chumps is next.
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22: Stump the chumps. Let's go to Ed in East Haven.
31: Good morning.
1: Morning.
31: In 2003, this band's bassist came up with the plan to locate Saddam Hussein as he was hiding in his spider holes. What band was it?
1: Hmm. You know, this sounds familiar. I'm just trying to think of from where.
22: Right.
1: Yeah.
21: When I hear it, I'll be like, ah, yeah.
1: Yeah.
31: They were aboard the USS Nimitz playing on the aircraft carrier. He came up with a plan and told a rear admiral as they were going to a joint chiefs meeting.
1: Right. Hmm. 2003 band.
5: Hmm. Rage Against the Machine?
1: Right. Right.
31: Still a very popular band.
21: Okay, yeah. So 2003, we're all still very patriotic.
1: Yes.
5: Mm-hmm. Mm-hmm. Yeah.
21: All of us.
1: Yeah.
5: True.
21: That's when we came here, by the way.
1: Yeah, exactly.
31: That's not going to help you with the answer, though. Oh,
1: thank you. Appreciate that. Yes.
21: Okay.
1: Right.
21: Okay.
1: Yeah, we're just wasting time, actually.
21: Yeah.
1: Well, we're out of time, sir.
21: I don't know. Green Day?
7: I think it's Blink 182.
5: Oh.
1: Blink 182?
21: Well, why Blink wouldn't you say that?
7: I was trying to get it.
21: Oh, all right. Go ahead.
31: It was Blink. Yep.
21: Yeah! Thank you, Phil.

0: too.
1: Thank you.
0: Pat and Seymour.
2: Good morning, everybody.
1: Pat.
2: How old was Vicki Lawrence when she started playing Mama on Mama's Family?
1: She was relatively young, like in her 40s, I believe. Like
3: maybe even 30s.
4: Yeah, I think.
1: 30s?
4: Yeah, plus or minus 3, okay. 35.
2: You got it with the plus or minus. She was 34.
1: Yeah!

0: Craig and Vernon.
1: Good morning, guys. Wow, good job this morning.
2: Don't jinx it.
3: Yeah, we'll see what happens here.
2: Don't you do that.
3: Don't you do that. Boom, boom.
1: So on both Use Your Illusion albums by Guns N' Roses, what is the only song to feature Steven Adler?
4: It's a Civil War.
1: Oh, man. 3 for 3, guys. Right there.
3: Yeah.
4: Woo! Yeah. Woo! It's so easy.
3: It's so easy. Hey, Chris.

0: War.
1: Thank you.
2: AJ and Shelton.
3: Morning, guys. How's it going?
2: Good.
3: All right. So, who was the first African American NASCAR race car driver?
1: Oh, wow. At one time, I knew this.
2: Me too.
1: Yeah. I couldn't even hazard a guess.
4: I don't know.
2: What are you doing?
1: Is it windy over there by you?
5: Are you sailing?
3: I'm spraying a yard right now. Trying to kill
1: some. You're spraying a yard? Did homeowners know?
5: Yeah. Just peeing on yards?
1: Just go behind a tree, damn it.
2: What's the answer, brother?
3: It's a Wendell Scott.
1: Who? Wendell Scott?
3: Wendell Scott.
1: Awesome. Cool, man.
2: All right.
3: All right. Have a great day, guys.
1: You too.
2: Thank you.
1: Yeah, zip up.
2: Ralph and Steven.
6: Good morning, everybody.
1: Good morning to you.
6: All right. What I got for you is, what do you call the full moon that occurs in March?
1: My dad's drunk again. full moon.
5: You're looking for, like, the Native American name?

0: I'm so happy I got that.
1: Wow. Should have gummies. Mike in Shelton. Mike.
2: Oh, hey, guys. Doing great today. And AJ, you sound better on the two gum.
1: Rob on the road.
3: The hell I just miss.
4: Good morning, Rob.
3: Morning.
1: We don't have time now.
3: Yeah.
1: You're going to have to hold.
3: Sit.
1: You'll be first on the other
3: side.
1: Hold on.
3: Stay.
1: Chaz and AJ in the morning. Stump the chump. PS.

0: Is that a seagull? I saw a seagull.
1: Seagull.
0: Took my sandwich, damn it.
2: Talking about the moon, Sea of Tranquility.
0: Oh, wow.
3: Sea.
0: Is it the Sea of Tranquility?
4: No.
0: That's what I was asking. Yes. So it's not that.
4: It is not.
3: I'm confused. What do you mean it doesn't touch a coastline?
0: Yeah.
3: Visually, I'm like, what?
0: Is it nausea? No. No.
4: I'm not quite sure.
0: Okay. I have no idea.
1: What's the answer?
4: The Sargasso Sea.
0: Sargasso. Sounds like a brand. It's like spaghetti sauce.
3: Yeah, sounds good. Eat that.
1: Hey, it's Sargasso.
3: Give me the Sargasso sauce.
0: Buongiorno, Sargasso.
2: You take that after spaghetti sauce.
0: Too much gasso.
1: Thank you, Rob.
4: Thank you.
1: Nick in Hamden.
5: Hey, good morning, everybody.
0: Morning.
5: If you're making authentic Italian moots, what animal does the milk come from?
6: It comes not from the cow.
0: Okay.
6: Comes from the bull.
0: Comes from the bull? Wait, no. You milk a bull? I'm not eating that cheese.
1: Yeah, you make a heard friend. This after I had you cheese.
0: Friend, you make a friend for life. Look, he's not even angry anymore. Like, I don't know. A goat, maybe? No, not goat.
2: Bufalina.
0: Who?
2: It's the buffalo.
3: Buffalo.
0: Oh, buffalo?
3: Yeah.
0: Wow.
3: Buffalo moots.
5: There you go.
0: Wow.
5: There you go. Yeah.

0: Jazz and AJ, Splash Car Wash, Stump, the Chumps.
1: Rob on the road.
2: Good morning again, guys.
3: Hey. Morning.
2: What is the only sea in the world that does not touch a coastline?
4: Let me see. Does not touch a coastline. A sea.
3: No.
1: Sea.
4: Sea.
3: Sea.
4: No.

0: It's Mutz.
1: Mark and Strafford.
2: Yeah, guys, how you doing?
1: Hi.
0: Hello.
2: Hey, what percent of the earth is covered by water?
0: The wet part. Aim away from it.
3: 80?
4: Yeah, was 78.
3: Yeah, 70-something.
1: Yeah, so we're going to say 80 plus or minus 5.
2: 80 plus or minus 5? Nope, it's 71.
0: 71.
1: Bastard.
0: Damn it! There's no song now.
1: I mean, have a nice day, Mark.
0: Yes. Good luck.
2: Thank you.
0: Yes.
3: Ruined
0: our
3: steak.
1: John in Bristol.
5: Hey, good morning.
1: Hey.
5: Hey, what do you call the dots above the small letter I and the small letter J?
0: Umlauts, right? Is it umlaut?
1: Yeah! Hold it. Wait, John, was that it?
5: No, they're called toodles.
0: Toodles?
1: Toodles?
5: Toodles.
0: Toodles.
5: T-I-T-T-L-E-S.
0: Ah, yes.
1: Toodles. We should have remembered that one.
0: So two tiny little dots.
1: Our toodles.
5: Yeah, man.
0: Okay, thank you.
5: You had it this morning for AJ. It's brain cells.
1: Yes.
5: All right, guys. Enjoy, man.
6: Listen to the way he asked. Yeah. Chaz and AJ in the morning.
0: Window Nation.
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10: Yeah.
9: And you get in the running to win $1,000. 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
9: 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Emily.
11: You're welcome for the gummies. 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
9: Ruth.
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Well, it's another pause in Milford. The Condor cameras have been paused as well. It's 99.1 PLR. Today's Double Shot Tuesday. Milford's been really fighting this. The citizens of Milford, anyway, have really come together to get against Flock and Condor. And so far, two for two. Paused on both. Some have come down. I know many would like to go further. Haven't won that one yet.

0: So a lot of hype from Aerosmith. They put kind of a teaser out there yesterday. It's 99.1 PLR. My name is Phil. Hinting that dates are coming. Aerosmith with friends are the words that Steven Tyler's putting on the marquee at the Hollywood Bowl. And it gives you dates, two of them, October 29th, November the 1st. They said more would be coming at 10 a.m. And then at 10 a.m., I'm on their page. I'm looking to see what's coming out. And all they've got are outtakes from behind the scenes, which are fun. And then now they're saying more information tomorrow. So I guess we got to wait again for Aerosmith, which we will, of course. But can you just stick to the time that you gave us?
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I like that we're thinking ahead to colonizing in space and making sure that we have all the amenities we need. 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Today is Double Shot Tuesday. Leave it to Scotland to be in charge of this one. We are now trying to distill and age whiskey in space for the first time. Do you

0: 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The Chaz and AJ Legends of Fear Monsters Ball was announced October the 1st. 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
1: 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L-O-V-E. 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
1: 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What is the year that this one by Blink-182 shares in common with the next two songs? 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

0: This is PLR. You are caller number 9, and you will get to guess first today. What's your name? Where are you calling from?
1: All right. My name's Nick. I'm calling from Hamden.
0: Yeah, Nick in Hamden. What's up, buddy? How are you?
1: My man, I'm good. How are you?
0: Doing wonderful today. We're looking for a year for a chance at a 4-pack of tickets to walk the Hollow Trail at Legends of Fear. What year are we looking for today, Nick?
1: Okay. Is it 2001?
0: 2001 is correct. Congratulations.
1: All right. Thanks, man.
0: You are very welcome. Have you been to Legends of Fear before? Is this something you've done already?
1: I feel like I have, but it's been many, many, many years.
0: Okay. Because they make it different each time. And I feel like some people are like, yeah, I've already been. You should keep going. Because each year, as soon as the season ends, they tear it down and immediately start rebuilding with a completely different layout and theme from the previous year. They take this very seriously, which is incredible, and I'm happy for you. But yes, 2001 is correct. That was the year we first got Harry Potter the movie.
1: Oh, yeah. Sorcerer's Stone, wasn't it?
0: Yeah, it was actually a massive year at the box office. So the Sorcerer's Stone, Lord of the Rings is out. Monsters, Inc., which is Pixar, which always sells well, and Shrek are the top 4 movies that year. All of them made just about $500 million at least.
1: That's crazy.
0: Insane.
1: And you know something? I was super young at the time, so that was like, so I was watching those as they were coming out that year, too.
0: Exactly.
1: Like,
0: yeah.
1: Shrek and Monsters, Inc. and whatnot, yeah.
0: And they all made some good money. So, Nick, let me put you on hold. We'll get the information off the air and get you your tickets for the Hollow Trail.
1: Awesome, man. Thank you.
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Saturday marked yet another collaboration between Bruce Springsteen and Tom Morello, as Tom Morello hosted his Power to the People Festival. He says it's an inaugural edition of this kind of festival that will be celebrating peace, love, justice, music, and community action, and took place in Maryland. So this is something that if you like the music and the artists like Bruce Springsteen that have joined Tom Morello most of 2026 now through a number of different events. I know he did one in Minneapolis. This will continue to happen. So this is a festival now that you have to... There's so many to keep track of. This is yet another one.

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0: 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Really, the smaller the better for this one, because most people wouldn't give you the time of day. It's like, hey, just live your life and be happy, will ya? Chaz and AJ celebrate these with petty pet peeves. 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You call into Chaz and AJ and you share like the minor inconvenience that just makes you insane. 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This is what this segment is for, all right? 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

Police going back to 1983. Live in Oakland, which was a limited release. Didn't come out until 2009. It's 99.1 PLR. This is your live lunch. We do this every day at noon. Live music to help get you through the lunch hour. And it's a pretty extensive track list, by the way. For one album, you get 19 songs.

0: I have not been to the Sphere. I have not seen a show there. I've not been lucky enough to do that just yet. But everything that I hear about Metallica and everyone that you talk to who has been tells you it's a truly one-of-a-kind experience. It's 99.1 PLR. My name is Phil. What I've heard about the Metallica show from people who have been to multiple performances of different kinds of entertainment, we'll say, at the Sphere, say Metallica has really pushed the envelope for what is possible, not just in terms of a live show, but like the Sphere capabilities continue to elevate as they learn more about what it can do and how it can affect the audience. And Metallica appears to be all in on this. They are very much on the cutting edge. And I do like that throughout the entirety of their, I guess we'll call it a residency, right? The Vegas residency they're doing. They're allowing fans to also donate blood as they've paired up with the Red Cross to do this. So all throughout their Sphere residency, fans will be donating blood, hopefully just to help, not to the floor for any reason.
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sounds like one of those dumb villain names that pops up in a comic book when they run out of ideas. The Crossword Bandit. A real guy, and he's been caught. It's 99.1 PLR, today's Double Shot Tuesday. Of course this is Florida. It's actually a pretty smart thing that he was doing to try to get free drinks. I mean, it's called stealing. But he would rack up a tab, leave an open crossword, and walk out. And people would just assume that he was returning from the bathroom or he stepped out to have a smoke or something because of the crossword. So he did this to multiple restaurants before finally they started talking to each other and two bartenders caught him.

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0: Double Shot Tuesday, too, from the crew wrapping up their tour. What a big tour, too. It was Motley Crue, Extreme, and Tesla. Didn't do Connecticut, but they're over at Jones Beach in Mansfield, Mass. But they're done for 2026. Hopefully, we'll see them next year. Going on this afternoon, coming up at 2 o'clock, the next step at 2, take a band, play a big hit. Then we do a deeper cut. Guns N' Roses in that feature this afternoon at 2. 3 o'clock, it's all about the 80s. As we remember, the late Eddie Van Halen passed away on this date 6 years ago, going to the fourth album, Fair Warning, this afternoon with a great song to honor Mr. Eddie Van Halen. At 3 o'clock, all about the 80s. And 4 o'clock, it's all about the 90s with a 4 o'clock flannel. Then 5:30, play Guess That Riff. Win tickets to see, what a show, great double bill, A Perfect Circle, and The Cult, going to be at the Mohegan Sun July 28th. I'll have your tickets coming up at 5:30 in Guess That Riff.
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from ZZ Top, Billy Gibbons, keeping the legacy alive. Those guys still out on tour, too. As we get to a double shot of Stone Temple Pilots, going out on tour next year with Live and Four Non-Blondes. All the dates are down in Australia, but that triple bill should make its way up here. Maybe it will. We'll have to see. As we get to Stone Temple Pilots now, Double Shot Tuesday, 99.1 PLR.

0: Double Shot Tuesday, two for Leonard Skinner. Yeah, setting up tours for 2027. These guys just don't stop, huh? Most of the dates are over in Europe, but I'm sure we'll be seeing them in the States. Well, this is happening. It's the return of the Chaz and AJ Legends of Fear Monsters Ball, and it's coming up soon, less than 3 weeks, Friday, October 23rd, Paradise Restaurant and Banquet Hall in Ansonia, live music from a great band, Shameless, $1,000 for best group costume, $500 for best individual costume. 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

0: 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One essential song, and then the next step. 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
1: We go to the band Guns N' Roses and a great song, too, from Use Your Illusion 2, and also was on the Days of Thunder soundtrack. A song originally done by Bob Dylan for the movie Pat Garrett and Billy the Kid back in 1973. There's been a lot of cover songs of Knocking on Heaven's Door, but this is a real good one, too, and a big hit for these guys, Guns N' Roses, with the next step or deeper cut coming up next. Next step at 2, 99.1 PLR with Guns N' Roses.

Yeah, although it was the first song released from the debut album, Appetite for Destruction, It's So Easy, along with Mr. Brownstone, then Welcome to the Jungle, then Sweet Child of Mine, but yet more or less a deeper cut or so with Guns N' Roses. Double Shot Tuesday, 99.1 PLR. Mike Lapatino with you as we get to a double shot of Alice in Chains, 99.1 PLR.

0: Yeah, always check the website to see what these guys are up to. Alice in Chains there. Nothing on Alice in Chains or Jerry Cantrell for that matter either, but I'm sure we'll be seeing those guys in 2027. It's a double shot Tuesday, 99.1 PLR. Could the weather stay like this throughout all of fall? I wish it would, man. Just so beautiful out there. Nice and crisp. Typical fall day. Sunshine. Leaves starting to change. One of the many reasons why I love living up here in the Northeast. You know what I mean? Not a big fan of winter, but I tell you, fall and spring have become definitely my favorite months too, and so far all this week we got some great weather.
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Gator Finger Snapping Boys. What a great duet there with Freddie Mercury, of course, Queen, and David Bowie, Under Pressure. Double Shot Tuesday, 99.1 PLR. Well, Bradley Nowell from Sublime passed away back in 1998, drug overdose. And then from there, Sublime was going out with Rome for the longest time. And then Jacob Nowell, that's Bradley's son, stepped up to the plate, and he's now fronting the band, too, as we do a double shot of Sublime. Double Shot Tuesday, 99.1 PLR.

0: Yeah, probably first time we heard from that guy, Mr. Bon Jovi there. Double Shot Tuesday and Runaway, 99.1 PLR. 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

0: $1,000 in gas will get you to New London. Another keyword in the 99.1 PLR Road Ready Used Cars Great Gas Giveaway.
1: Yeah, $1,000 would fill up my car for about 3.5 months. Not too shabby, huh? You want to be in that situation? It's easy. Here's your chance to win $1,000 in gas. Just text the word HUG. Let me give you a big hug. H-U-G. Text that word right now to 203-882-9757 and you'll be in the running to win all of that free gas. The word is HUG. The text number is 203-882-9757.
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1: Yeah, remembering the late, great Eddie Van Halen, it was on this date 6 years ago that we lost Eddie, as we go to the fourth studio album called Fair Warning. Not a big-selling album for these guys, but what a great album with a lot of great deep cuts, too. Of course, they had the hits So This Is Love and Unchained, but the song I'll play for you right now, which is, I think, one of the best songs on the album as we remember the late, great Eddie Van Halen, with Mean Streets, 99.1 PLR, the 180.

basement part of town.

0: Yeah, just three albums for those guys, but what an incredible impact they had on the whole music scene back in the early 90s, really ushering the alternative grunge scene. Double Shot Tuesday, two from Nirvana, 99.1 PLR. Well, I got up early. Well, I didn't get up early. I was up this morning, and first thing I do is I go over to the Aerosmith website, because they had a great video that came on yesterday talking about a couple of shows, Aerosmith and Friends, and they were supposed to have, well, it was all going to be revealed at 10, and I didn't get anything. I'm looking right now. Maybe I miss it, but I pretty much looked all around. But what I gathered from it, it looks like so far they're going to be doing two shows over at the Hollywood Bowl, and that's going to be on October 29th and November the 1st. You know, as you know, Steven Tyler's had those vocal problems. He can still sing. He can't, I'm sure, can't do a complete show, let alone a tour. So I'm curious to know who the Friends are going to be. I bet it'll be some good stuff. So it looks like two shows out there on the West Coast. Yeah, they got to come do something on the East Coast. I mean, my God, from Boston. So who knows? We'll just have to wait and see. But there's nothing on their website except for those two shows at the Hollywood Bowl. And we don't know who the Friends are.
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2: Should AJ take this gummy? 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
2: 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Did I wake you?
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3: 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Do you want to know my story about gummies?
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2: You slept for 2 days? Wow. And this just
5: was
2: woke
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2: up.
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6: 84 eastbound, heavy congestion delays going into the Mixmaster and Waterbury. Route 8 northbound bunched up in Shelton, and 95 south. Extra cars through Brantford, and you're busy through Long Wharf going into West Haven. Traffic report is powered by Staples. 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It all ends October 17th. Staples, that was easy. 99.1 PLR Connecticut traffic.
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Well, there's a double shot Aerosmith and Love in the Elevator. Well, they didn't come out with a story this morning. They had a great video that you could check out at aerosmith.com with Steven Tyler and one of the longtime photographers of the band, too, this guy Ross. And they did a little 30-second bit there, too, talking about all will be revealed today, but nothing got revealed except it looks like they're going to do two shows at the Hollywood Bowl on October the 29th and November the 1st with Aerosmith, and they made a point of saying Aerosmith and Friends. So I got a feeling it'd be similar to that of like Back to the Beginning that Ozzy did, you know, where he didn't sing all the songs. He sang, you know, a few of them, but they had so many other bands and Friends coming out there and celebrating the music of Ozzy. So I think that's what's going to happen with Aerosmith. So far, nothing more than what we saw yesterday. And on that video, we saw two dates, which I mentioned, October 29th and November 1st, out on the West Coast, Hollywood Bowl there. See, you got to figure you're going to do something on the East Coast, too. I guess we just have to wait and see. Coming up in 25 minutes, we do a feature that's all about the 90s. Calling the 4 o'clock flannel. Three great songs from that decade. And that's coming up as we get to a double shot of these guys. Here's two from Collective Soul. 99.1.

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0: Yeah, Mick says it's the rhythm section that makes that song. And what a rhythm section, too. Of course, the late, great Charlie Watts on drums. Also, the late Brian Jones on the sitar. And an incredible bass player, Mr. Bill Wyman, on that song Painted Black. Stones there. New album that came out this past July, Foreign Tongues. And they said no tour in 2026. He said nothing about 2027. And whether or not they're going to do that, again, they're in their 80s. But that didn't seem to stop them before. I guess we just have to wait and see. They kind of run things the way they want to do it. But I sure hope they do something. I don't think I've ever missed a tour from the Stones. Always putting on good shows there, too. Well, tomorrow at 9, Chaz and AJ, the man behind the beat of Foghat, a guy that goes back with the early days of WPLR, talking about Roger Earl, drummer, original member of Foghat. They used to entertain us. Not me. There's like three generations of jocks that worked at PLR. The first generation over on Chapel Street, then second generation were on Dixwell, and now third generation here in Milford. But that first generation of disc jockeys, you know, the late great Gordon Weigart and Eddie Wazoo and the other gang, they used to go to Long Island a lot, and Roger, and I was talking to his wife when they were playing with Chaz and AJ on the toy drive. They used to put the guys up there too. He's going to be in tomorrow. And such a great guy, too. And you can find out how you can win tickets and meet and greet passes to see Foghat coming back or coming to they played Fog. I'm sure they played Toad's Place before, but they're going to be there on Friday, October the 16th. And also happening tomorrow, too, it's all about those petty pet peeves. Yeah, they'll talk about that tomorrow at 7:30 with Chaz and AJ.
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2: 84 eastbound congestion delays through the construction zone out of Middlebury going into the Mixmaster and Waterbury. Route 8 northbound volume delays in Shelton going up to the bridge on 95 south. You got more congestion through Brantford and through Long Wharf going into West Haven. Wilbur Cross is a little easier. 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

0: Clark Flannel.
1: It was all about the 90s, although I'm not a fan of the band, but I got to give credit where credit's due. Their fifth studio album called Hello Nasty from Beastie Boys sold over 680,000 units in the very first week. And they also won Best Alternative Music Album and Best Rap Performance by a Duo or a Group for that song, Intergalactic, at the 41st Annual Grammy Awards. Yeah, big album for those guys, too. All About the 90s is what the 4 O'Clock Flannel's all about. And what says 90s to me? Well, here's a band I do like. And that's Offspring, 99.1 BLR.

0: Music from the band Sponge. That's off their debut album, too. And a great song there, too. Sponge, Rotting Pinata, the name of the album. On tour with Candlebox, as a matter of fact. They're going to be over at the Bowery Ballroom October 26th. And for my friends out there in Long Island, they're going to be in Huntington, Long Island, the Paramount. Of course, with Candlebox and Sponge, October the 29th. Man, I'm loving this weather, huh? I hope it stays like this throughout the season, man, throughout fall. And you figure coming at the end of the month, we got to fall the clocks back. You know, the fact that it gets darker earlier for some reason, it's just, you know, it was a bummer in the beginning, but now I'm used to it. You know what I mean? You know, which means that getting darker earlier, your favorite haunted houses and haunted trails will open up earlier because you don't want to go during the day, right? I don't even think they're open during the day. But if you got to make one stop this year, I'm telling you, Legends of Fear, the Hollow Trail, I'm telling you right now. My suggestion to you, and I go every year, and I always bring my my youngest daughter, Sarah. Not youngest daughter, she's 36, so it's not like I'm bringing a kid, but she makes a great shield. And now her boyfriend, Anthony, a great kid, a big boy, too. He's a trainer, so I'll bring him with me, too, so I'm not going to get attacked by those crazy vampires they have out there on the Hollow Trail. Definitely check it out, Legends of Fear. We're going to be there each and every Friday and Saturday night through October.
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6: 84 eastbound accident between exits 17 and 18 has things backing up through Middlebury. On 91 south, the New Haven accident approaching exit 6 has things backed up to about exit 9. Northbound onlooking delays start as you come off the 95 merge. And on 95 south, Bridgeport accident reported approaching the 825 connector. Traffic report powered by Staples. 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It all ends October 17th. Staples, that was easy. 99.1 PLR Connecticut traffic.
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Double Shot Tuesday 2 from Pink Floyd. Yeah, I tell you, Britt Floyd coming back to town. It's going to be next year. Well, it's in March, March the 6th, as a matter of fact. It's a, Britt Floyd is going to do the album Animals, which was going to be 50th anniversary for that album, too. Came out in 1977. I remember, like, it was, yeah, that was a rough year for me. I'll tell you that right now. I won't go into detail, but seriously, a rough. And that album saved me. I'm telling you, I would come home at night and just listen to that album front and back continuously. Such a great record, too. You know, basically, it's got three songs on it. You got Pigs, Dogs, and Sheep, although there are, you know, the Small Pigs on the Wing Part 1, which is only like a minute and some seconds long, and at the end. But still an incredible album. Looking forward to seeing those guys. Getting back to the Double Shots, got two now from Creed, 99.1 PLR, Double Shot Tuesday.

0: see.
1: Double Shot Tuesday, two from Creed. And when they first came out, a lot of people thought it was a Christian rock band. Not that there's anything wrong with that. You know, there's a lot of good Christian rock bands out there, but they're certainly not. But their music is definitely spiritual, that's for sure, especially in the song Higher. Higher, One Last Breath, Creed, 99.1 PLR. Well, for the next couple of weeks, throughout the month of October, what we're going to do is give away gas. Yep, I'm telling you, we got over $20,000 in free gas to give away. The 99.1 PLR Road Ready Used Cars Great Gas Giveaway. Five times a day, Monday through Friday at 9, 11, 1, 3, and 5. We'll give you a keyword. You text it back to us, and then you're eligible to get that $1,000 in free gas. That's not too bad. I was just figuring.

0: Eastbound accident between exits 17 and 18 has things backing up through Middlebury. On 91 South in New Haven, accident approaching exit 6 has things backed up to about exit 9. Northbound onlooking delays start as you come off the 95 merge. And on 95 South, Bridgeport, accident reported approaching the 825 connector. Traffic report powered by Staples. 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Staples, that was easy. 99.1 PLR Connecticut Traffic.
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1: 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The word, once again, is moon. And the number is 203-882-9757. Let's get through a double shot from this guy, Mr. Ozzy Osbourne. 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

0: Well, although he's not around, he'll never leave us spiritually, that's for sure. Mr. Ozzy Osbourne and a double shot, too, with Mr. Crowley, 99.1 PLR, double shot Tuesday. Coming up in 15 minutes, yeah, we'll play Guess That Riff. Tickets to give away to go to a great show, too. Perfect Circle, featuring Tools, Maynard James Keegan, along with special guests, The Cult, man. Man, I haven't seen those guys in a while. Coming to the Mohegan Sun Arena, it's going to be Wednesday, April 28th of next year. 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But before you go out and buy some tickets, see if you can win them coming up when we play Guess That Riff.
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5: Into New Haven on 91 South, an accident between exit 7 and 6 has things backed up to about exit 10, about 45 minutes to get through it. Onlooking delays start on 95 in West Haven. Wilbur Cross, north and southbound, lots of overflow traffic through Hamden, Woodbridge, and Orange because of folks avoiding the problems on 91 and 95. 84 eastbound, heavy residual delays through Middlebury into the Mixmaster on Waterbury because of an earlier accident. 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
1: Yeah, and if you can, I'll hook you up with tickets to see A Perfect Circle featuring Tool's Maynard James Keenan. With special guest, The Cult. What a great double bill, too. It's going to be at the Mohegan Sun in April. 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We're looking for caller number 9 at 882-WPLR that can correctly guess this riff. We'll win a pair of tickets. You know, it's an easy one today. At least I think it is. Here it comes. That's all I got to play. And you got to know that one, huh? Caller 9-882-WPLR. Guess that riff for tickets to see A Perfect Circle and The Cult at the Mohegan Sun as we get to a double shot of the Foo Fighters. 99.1 PLR, double shot Tuesday. Caller 9.

0: WPLR. You are caller number 9. Who's this?
1: Hey, what's going on? Brian from Litchfield.
0: What's your name?
1: Brian from Litchfield.
0: Brian from Litchfield. You want to play Guess That Riff? All righty. Here comes the song. See if you can guess it. And if you can, we'll give you tickets to see a great show, Perfect Circle and The Cult. Here it comes. All right there, Brian from Litchfield. Guess that riff.
1: Cat Scratch
0: Fever. It sure is. It's an easy one today. And you got a great show coming up, Perfect Circle, with Tools Maynard Kagan, along with the Cult. It's going to be at Mohegan Sun April 28th. And you got tickets to go to that show.
1: All right, fantastic.
0: All right, well, hang on a second. I'll tell you how to get the tickets.
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3: Into New Haven on 91 South. Crash remains between exit 7 and 6. Backup starts at exit 10. Plan on up to an hour to get through. Onlooking delays start in West Haven on 95. On the Wilbur Cross, north and southbound, you have overflow delays through North Haven, Hamden, Woodbridge, and Orange. Folks avoiding the problems on 91 and 95 in New Haven. And on 84 eastbound, residual delays still hanging out through Middlebury going into the Mixmaster and Waterbury, all stemming from an earlier accident. 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

Double Shot Tuesday, two from Def Leppard. What a great band. Love those guys. Def Leppard wrapping up their tour down in South America. Talking about Smashing Pumpkins, they started off their fall tour. They already been through Boston and Brooklyn, New York, but their dates go right up until November as we get to a double shot of Smashing Pumpkins because it's Double Shot Tuesday, 99.1 PLR.

0: Yeah, these guys out on a fall tour. It's going to end sometime in mid-November. Already came through the area. I'm talking about Smashing Pumpkins, Double Shot Tuesday, 99.1 PLR. Sunset. Sunset this afternoon is coming up in 10 minutes at 6:26 this afternoon. And come 7 o'clock, it's dark outside. But this is what happens every year. And as far as falling the clocks back, I guess we're doing that again this year, too. November 1st is the day we fall the clocks back 1 hour. So this time then it'll be even darker. But that's what happens. But you know something? It makes way to go up to all those great haunted houses because they open up earlier now that it's dark. And I'm always talking about those good folks there at Legends of Fear. We're there each Friday and Saturday night.
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3: 91 south into New Haven. Crash remains between exit 7 and 6. Has things backed up past exit 10. Plan on up to an hour to get through it. Onlooking delays start on 95 going through Long Wharf. Wilbur Cross southbound. A long line of cars from before exit 53 going all the way down to the West Rock Tunnel. They're all avoiding the problems on 91 and 95. Route 8 south getting ready for road work. Exit 15 going down to exit 12. And on 84 eastbound, you still have stubborn congestion delays out of Middlebury into the Mixmaster and Waterbury. 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

Double Shot Tuesday, too, from the mighty Led Zeppelin, from Led Zeppelin 2, and a whole lot of love. Got a couple of Led Zeppelin bands coming to town. First off, it's Get the Led Out, returning to the Oakdale Theater. That show's coming up in November, November 21st. And just announced yesterday, on January 22nd of next year, Les Zeppelin, the all-female Led Zeppelin band, and they're the real deal, too. They're going to be at District Music Hall, and that show's going to be January 22nd. As we get to a double shot of these guys wrapping up their tour in the fall, it's two from Bush. Double Shot Tuesday, 99.1 PLR.

0: Yeah, and that's a wrap for me with AC/DC and the Double Shot 2, 99.1 PLR Double Shot Tuesday. Yeah, these guys are all done with the Power Up Tour for 2026. I don't know what's happening in 2027. That tour went on for 2 years, so whether or not they go back out, it's up to those guys. They will certainly let us know. 17 days, all right? That doesn't sound like a lot, and it's not. 17 days for the return of the Chaz and AJ Legends of Fear Monsters Ball, Friday, October 23rd, Paradise Restaurant and Banquet Hall in Ansonia is where it's going to take place. You got live music from the band Shameless, $1,000 for best group costume, $500 for best individual costume. 17 days until this show, and it's going to sell out, too. 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Don't miss out on this incredible party that these guys do each and every year. The Chaz and AJ Legends of Fear Monsters Bowl. Once again, only 17 days away. It's going to sell out quick. Get your tickets now. Johnny Cabal's coming up next. I'll see you tomorrow at 1 o'clock. Until then, have a great night. Stay safe. Stay healthy. Enjoy this nice, brisk, fall-like weather. And in doing so, always remember, commit those random acts of kindness. We need to do more and more of that. We got to become a nicer nation is what we have to do. And I'm talking to myself as well. So it's all of us have got to team together and do that. And as always, thank you for listening. See you tomorrow.
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Music by Stone Gossard, lyrics by Eddie Vedder. And you know how you can tell when Eddie and Stone write a song together? Is because it has a quick, snappy title like Daughter, Alive, Jeremy. You know, it's 99.1 PLR. When Eddie writes it by himself, it's elderly woman behind the counter in a small town.

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1: Fantastic show going on this Thursday at Cafe 9 with a bunch of established, excellent Connecticut bands. It's going to be Soraya. I hope I'm saying that right. That's the only band name I didn't recognize. 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But then also supporting them is Chaser 8 and The Haunting Titans, both of which I play on my Sunday local music show all the time. They're great bands. They've been around forever. So check this out. This is Cafe 9 New Haven Thursday. 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
8: Come here.

The accordion on that song was a last-minute decision, but it really kind of makes the tune. It was written on a piano. Like, it was not meant to have an accordion in it, because it's a rock song. Like, when do you ever have an accordion in a rock song? But it makes it work. 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

0: The world has got a lot of big problems in it, and sometimes it can feel better to just focus on the tiny, you know, small, petty stuff. 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